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5: 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Oh, yes, sir.
6: 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This is an exclusive Dark Alley Club in Surgeonsville.

Welcome to the Loser's Lounge. Oh, thank you. What a reception. I couldn't be here without you. I can't face the weekend without you. Louder, please. Oh, thank you. So gratifying. You have no idea what this means to me. I don't know what it means to me. Why am I here? We have a really good show. A big show. Well, maybe not big, but it's bigger than small. Oh, please, now, calm down. I have to start, or we're going to run overtime. Listen up, will you please? Jeez. What causes dry skin? A towel. Of course. Now, why shouldn't you trust a tree? Well, because they seem shady. These are the more intelligent ones. Wait, where'd you come from? Oh, dreadful men, sit down. Now, why did the football player hire a lawyer? Well, he needed help with his defense. Oh, they're always getting into trouble, those football players. All right, but we wouldn't miss a game, now would we? Now just settle down, be patient. I told a very bad chemistry joke once. I got no reaction. No reaction. Did you hear about the cat that ate a lemon? Guess what? It turned into a sourpuss.

0: All right. 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They floss their teeth with string cheese. I don't even like the taste of string cheese. Maybe it's something to floss with. Now, what do you call a happy cowboy? They're not all happy, but what do you call a happy cowboy? You call him a jolly rancher. Yeah, very sweet. You got that. That's good. You're waking up. Stay awake, please. Now, what did one wall say to the other wall? I'll meet you at the corner. And look up in the sky. What do clouds wear beneath their pants? Thunderwear. Ooh, that doesn't sound good. All right. What kind of bagel can travel? What kind of bagel can travel? A plain bagel. There, look up in the sky. It's a bird. It's a plain bagel. You thought it was Superman. You would. All right. What's the best time to call your dentist? Tooth hurty. What's the best way to catch a fish? Just ask someone to throw the fish to you. And then you catch it. How did the piano get locked out of its car? Oh, the poor piano lost its keys. You didn't know they had cars. Well, some have trucks. Why did the orchestra get struck by lightning? Because it had a conductor. You know, you could answer these if you had a brain. All right, this one, here you go. Two eggs went to a party. Oh, they had a shell of a time. Well, you'll never... Oh, Mickey. Mickey liked that joke. Oh, good old Mickey. Mickey, you're going to love the next joke. How do you make an egg roll? You push it. very funny. You know, I've never been a fan of...
1: Leave me alone.
0: What? Oh, the poor guy. Leave him alone. He can't take it in here. He's a nervous wreck, that man. When his wife comes in here. You know, I know beards are... very popular these days. Every other guy I see has a beard, but I've never been a fan of facial hair, but it's starting to grow on me. Ooh, did you hear about the fire at the shoe factory? Oh, many souls were lost. Well, okay, where do... No, stop it. Will you sit down back there? Where did people hang out during medieval times? At nightclubs. Just like this one, I'm sure. Okay, so when is a car not a car? When it turns into a parking lot. Got you on that one. That was a sharp turn. All right. Let's go back to the animals, please. I hope you're having fun back. You're not even paying attention to me up here. And did you pay to get in the front door? Please leave. Leave this minute. I can't put up with that. Now, why did the pony ask for a glass of water? Well, because it was a little horse. You know, the water helps. You know, oh, what? That was a good pony joke. Horse. He needed water. He was hoarse. Come on.
2: Jokes are rotten. Get out of here. I told you to get out.
0: They were good jokes. They're new chokes. They were good, darn good chokes. You can't do any better. You're a big loser. It's all over your face. Yeah, you lost your face. That's how bad it is. You really need to go. Yo, you go away.

0: If a flame is to grow, there must be a glow. And to open each door, there's gotta be a key. I need you, I know. I can't let you go. 'Cause honey, your touch means too much to me.
1: Two lips must insist on two more to be kissed.

the Ink Spots with one of their big, big hits, To Each His Own. Before that, Skeets Tolbert with Railroad Blues. We heard the Nat King Cole Trio with It's Kind of Lonesome Out Tonight. And we heard the International Sweethearts of Rhythm with Blue Lou. I think Lou was one of the band members. You're listening to Your Hit Parade, Friday nights, 7 to 9 p.m., covering the big band years, swing music, the music played on the radio during World War II that folks got to hear. And sometimes we hear recordings that were done only on the radio and broadcast overseas for the troops to hear and enjoy. Well, thank you, Greg, for the email. So Robert, I'm glad you're enjoying the show. And Doug and Marty, what, oh dear, all kinds of stuff going on there. And Mickey is in tip-top shape. We're happy to hear that because we need Mickey to work at the Loser's Lounge each week and keep order with that bunch. Captain Basil, I'm sorry it's so hot and dry where you are. Need a good rainstorm. What else we got here? All right, Steve, I hope you like that version of the Ink Spots. And it's the best I could do. Well, I think so. But thanks for asking for that. Tomorrow, I will be hosting a DJ for an hour. I think it's 5 o'clock. Audrey will be here. She's 21 years old and really into music from the 1960s. So it'll be a real pleasure to have her selections heard and have her talk a bit about that as well. So that's tomorrow, Saturday, when Audrey takes the mic. I'm pretty sure it's at 5. I don't have proper notes in front of me. Forget the memory. Oh, I know what I want to mention. Deer Path Park has their free outdoor concerts now every Thursday night through August 6th with different music each week. And they're just off Route 31 in Reddington Township outside of Flemington. They're next to the Hunterdon County YMCA. Thursday, June 25th at 7 p.m., there'll be country music there, a band called Country Live. And all these shows start at 7. But get there early. You can bring a blanket, chairs, a picnic. If you bring a dog, keep doggy on a leash. Families are welcome. And they're having the big extravaganza on July 8th, which is a Wednesday, to celebrate America's 250th celebration of the signing of the Declaration. The 100th Symphony will be playing with huge fireworks thereafter. So they're expecting a big crowd. But that sounds like a wonderful evening to plan for. And let's put that down for now. I have to get in one more piece of music to take us to 8:30. So let's have Jimmy Lunsford, My Last, Very Last Affair.

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1: Hey, Sheiks and Shebas. 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

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You can take us everywhere, to the beach, the mountains, on a hike. Or maybe you only want to hear the wind and the birds and the sound of the surf. Well, we're always there for you when you need us. Well, some more newsy things to tell you. Up in Clinton, New Jersey, it looks like every Friday night there are free concerts downtown in Clinton through September 4th. And the music is in various locations in the town. And it's a beautiful town. If you haven't been to Clinton, New Jersey, you're in for a treat. They call this Come Together, a summer music festival. And you could walk around, find refreshments, something to eat if you wish. The best website to go for specifics is visitclintonnj.com. And the Holcomb Jimison Farmstead Museum will be presenting the Bakersfield Band. They're a wonderful country band. They're super wonderful, in fact. They'll be performing Sunday, July 5th at the Holcomb Jimison Museum. They're in Lambertville, right off Route 29 near the 202 overpass. It's only a small donation to get in, and that will be from 1 to 4 p.m. Children, 8th grade and younger, are free. So it's a good family thing to do. The website is hjnj.org. An art yard on Saturday, June 27th from 6 to 8 has an opening reception for their summer exhibits. Open to the public to enjoy an evening of contemporary art and meeting other art lovers. Refreshments will be served. And you can't miss it. They're right in Frenchtown. It's one of the bigger buildings there on Front Street. Artyard.org is their website. And June 27th, at Tabby's Place, they're having a kitten shower. There's all these kittens. They need adoption. They need homes. You can go play with them, admire them. Oh, just go ooh and ah and love those kittens. Or maybe you will adopt. And that is Saturday, June 27th from 12 noon to 4 p.m. And also, they will have reduced adoption fees for all the cats. They need to make room, of course, for more cats. So there'll be, it looks like about half the usual cost. And the cats come already spayed and checked out. So this will be a nice event. Just go and look. It doesn't hurt to look, even though you'll end up succumbing and coming home with a cat. The website is tabbysplace.org for more details.

That's what I call adopt-a-cat music. I'm making trouble. Too bad. Where were we? Oh, here we go. Let's have some Roy Eldridge and his orchestra. Who told you I cared? Question mark.

You hear that? Well, you could tap your feet if you're sitting. That was from the Cats and the Fiddle. They do a lot of fun songs. And before that, Roy Eldridge, Who Told You I Cared. I had a request for Louis Armstrong. Must have been those folks up in Wyalusing. That's what I think. Here's Louis Armstrong. Oh, and he has Billie Holiday on here too, with You Can't Lose a Broken Heart.

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This is Lil. She also played trumpet. It's called I'm on a Sit Down Strike for Rhythm.

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3: You know, that's no joke. 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If you're sitting on the grass in the summer, you really have to be careful. So stop laughing. 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Well, they're better than getting ticks and fleas anyway. Oh, never mind. That's terrible to think about. We're getting close to the top of the hour. It's 8:51 p.m. This is Carla, host of Your Hip Parade tonight. Big hello to Carol and Jeff. What are you guys eating there? You're always making something so interesting. They're making a fancy breakfast for dinner. Very clever. I like that. Oh, look at that. Special chocolate tea. Fancy. All right. And Tricia is wandering around, going for a walk, ended up in a store. Oh, well. Let's get with the remaining music we have. Here is Time on My Hands from Bud Freeman's All-Star Orchestra.

that was from the brilliant and beautiful Hatta Brooks, who was something of a child prodigy with the piano, had a long career. And we heard Bud Freeman, "But Time on My Hands." It's time to start, well, packing up here. Coming up next will be Hannah and her show, "It's Just a Phase." So a little bit of the Mills Brothers to end the show. And again, thank you for hanging out with me tonight on your Hit Parade. I enjoyed it, and your emails and calls. Thank you, Nancy, for the phone call. Have a good weekend and enjoy the nice weather and the summer.

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I'm your host, Hannah, and we listen to all the best in alt-rock, indie-pop, singer-songwriters, and R&B from 9 to 11 p.m. This is a pre-recorded program, so I'm not able to take any emails, but there's tons of great music for the rest of the show. We're going to be listening to some alternative Latin and Spanish music. So stay tuned. This is It's Just a Phase.

0: That was, oh, voice break. That was Pagano by Siniestra Pandora. Prior to that, we heard El Desierto by Hermanos Gutierrez. And we started off with Lejos de Ti by the Marías. Hermanos Gutierrez, I saw them in concert. They were in, oh, I can't remember the name of it. It was in New York City. It might have been Radio City, because they were sharing, they were opening the stage for Leon Bridges, who, amazing in his own right. I was there for Hermanos Gutierrez, to be honest. And it's just the two brothers sitting on the stage with their guitars. The background's pretty plain. It's not very showy. There's not too much going on. But they're able to almost build the environment around you when you're in the audience through the music that they're playing. So it's like you feel like you're out west in really hot, dry climate, and you're looking off, it's all hazy, and it's just very rustic sounding and very cinematic to me, the sound of their albums. I highly recommend listening to them, and they're great. They're great live. Obviously, it's a little harder to mess up when you're not singing at all, but it's a great instrumental soundtrack. Some people might think it gets a little repetitive sounding, but I think each one tells its own story. I love Esperanza. That's one of my favorites. And maybe we'll play another one a little bit later off that same album. I think Sede de Ti. We'll play that a little bit later. Anyways, highly recommend. Up next, we're going to listen to Dolor by Aura Bloom. You're going to have to forgive me for my terrible pronunciation in the meantime. Stay tuned after this quick break. We'll be listening to Dolor by Aura Bloom.
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0: 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No diesel required.
1: That's a big fence for good, buddy. We definitely got your front door. Breaker 1-9, this is Rubber Duck. You got a copy over there, Big Ben? Come on.
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0: What a fun song. That was Christinopolis by Daga Voladora. Part of that we heard Nubes by Policias y Landrones. And we started off with Rine de Primavera by Tevi and Un Planetario. That was all right. Not too bad. We've got about 13 minutes left, and we've got some more good music on the way. We're going to listen to Las Olas Contra Todos by La Villana. So stay tuned after this quick break. 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

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I'm your host, Hannah, and we listen to all the best in alt-rock, indie pop, singer-songwriters, and R&B. We are doing a pre-record, so I'm unable to take emails, but there's some great music on the way for the next hour. We're going to listen to some Latin and Spanish alternative rock. It's going to be very chill. We're going to start off with Cerca de Ti by Hermanos Gutierrez. Stay tuned. 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

0: That was Choco Menta by Chillingo and Jayani. Prior to that, we heard Amor de Furgoneta by Bilbao. And we started with Luna Roja by Soda Stereo. I got that one. We have Pastelitos de Guayaba up next by Lilian. 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

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I'm Tom Bleck, your host, and I've been at WDVR-FM for about 27 years. And for about 27 of them, I was on Wednesdays from 10 to 12 with a live show. But due to my son's band schedule, I'm following his band. I'm a roadie, a groupie, whatever you want to call it. The band is Mojave Gray, so many of my shows will be on tape. But keep in mind that I will be listening to the show maybe at the same time you are. So if you care to chime in at wdvrhost@comcast.net, I can respond to your email. But anyway, it's a brand new show, new music, esoteric, eclectic music you just don't hear on the radio. So sit back and relax. I hope it's a good follow-up to Hannah and Just a Phase. And to start the night off with a interesting band called Shavasan Kavach, a tune called 43 here on the premier Left Bank on WDVR-FM, 11 to 12. Hope you enjoy.

What a great sound. The band is Shabasan Covid. The song is 43. Here in the new Left Bank. I'm Tom Blick. This is a tune called House of Alice by Danny Scott Lane.

0: genre-defying music here on the new Left Bank that's called House of Alice. And speaking of genre-defying, can't figure this one out, but I'm very attracted to this kind of different sound, a mixture of Southern and...
1: Who's gonna listen to the jangle and the roar? Roll me over, roll me right and let me in. From the gray Atlantic Ocean to the wide Pacific shore, and you won't be together anymore.

Very interesting. What do you call that? Appalachian folk gospel? Or I'm not sure. But I like it. So I hope you did too. I kind of keep things wide open. I don't know what you folks do, but I like things that are a little different. Not necessarily just to be odd, just because there's certain, I don't know. Don't like too much redundancy, I guess. At any rate, Tom Black here. Left Bank is the show. The new Left Bank, moving over from Wednesday to Friday at 11, following Hannah's great show.

Got another one from the band Shabasin Kovic. It's called Road. Got a lot of calls from that first one called 43. Let's give it a shot. Tune's called Road.

tune called Road by the band, again, Sebastian Kovach. And, yeah, something about the simplicity. This is Left Bank. This is a band called Monrovia. Tune called Bloodline, here on Left Bank, the new Left Bank, the new 11 o'clock slot.

there is a reason for everything under the sun. Anything that happens for a reason.

Music from Elizabeth Moen. In Love With You For The Last Time. Beautiful, beautiful, sad tune. And before that, Bloodline from Monrovia. This is Left Bank, the new Left Bank, the 11 o'clock Left Bank on Fridays. And now, a band called Exit North. This guy has an incredible voice. And hope you enjoy the show. We're at WDVR, hosted Comcast.net. The band's on the road, but sometimes I hear you.

The band is Exit North, the tune In the Game. And Mr. Beethoven.

What a beautiful, beautiful piece. And I always get mixed up if that's Sonata number 8, number 6. I always have to look it up, but beautiful one. 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After 26 years on a Wednesday, 2 hours live. We are pre-recorded on a Friday, but we can be reached because the magic of the World Wide Web can hear my own show and possibly respond depending on where I am. But as I mentioned, I'm a roadie for my son's band, Mojave Gray. We'll see how that goes. But meanwhile, this is Left Bank, the new Left Bank, WDVR host at Comcast.net. 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And welcome to the second half of Left Bank, and We're going to start it with a gentleman from New Zealand who, where's New Zealand? He moved to Denver at any rate, so his name is Gregory Allen Azakoff, and man, he can write some tunes. This song is called San Luis.

from the album Evening Machines. That's San Luis by Gregory Alan Azakov. Yeah, like a Russian name, right? But he lives here now. He lives there outside of Denver, Colorado. Very talented gentleman. This is Left Bank, the new Left Bank, here every Friday at 11 o'clock, following Just a Phase.

the unmistakable sound of Mr. Pat Metheny, probably the artist I've played most in my lifetime on the radio. He's just rather magnificent. But we're going to West Africa now, to Mali, where the gentleman they call the Golden Voice of Africa, Salif Keita, that would be K-E-I-T-A, a good starting point for learning about West African music with this gentleman. Just an amazing sound. Salif Keita, a tune called Sabu.

0: That was music from Frida Touré, another wonderful new voice. From the album Mending, a tune called Wild. Before that, the golden voice of Africa, Salif Keita. My apologies, it was all in their native language of Bambara, but it really doesn't matter. Sounded so great. Tune called Sabu from the album Koyan, Salif Keita. This is the new Left Bank here every Friday at 11 o'clock. And running out of time. And I wanted to play this song because it's sort of funny that, you know, Van Morrison's song, Days Like This, When Everything Goes Right. Well, the first verse, he says, I ran my car into a police car. And the policeman comes back and says, it's all right. He says this real fast, so I don't want you to miss it. Second line, second verse, he's saying about the fake Jamaican took all my cash in some flimsy game, but it was worth it because he learned a new thing. But anyway, just so you don't miss those first two lines, that's little Mark Kozelek and Float On here. This is Left Bank on WDVR-FM, Diversification Radio at its finest.
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done with that scheme. It was worth it just to learn some sliding. Bad news comes, don't you worry, even when it lands. Good news will work its way.

There's another good one for you, Mark Kozelek. Just another one that fell through the cracks for me, and I picked it up a little later, but good stuff. Anyway, I'm Tom Black. You're listening to Left Bank, the new Left Bank, here every Wednesday. I keep saying that. Maybe because I spent 27 years at Wednesday Left Bank, but now we're on Fridays at 11 o'clock. So I hope you enjoyed the show. 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And hope everybody has a wonderful weekend. It's almost Saturday as we speak. Truly diversified radio, WDVR-FM. 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Credit to my friend John at PRB, but that's what we try to do here. I'm going to say goodnight. God bless. 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
1: Al, stop worrying. 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
0: Oh, Jimmy, by the way, do you play accompaniment? I mean, can you play classic stuff like Levant or Jose Iturbi?
1: I'm even better. Can Jose Iturbi play this? Or this? Or this? Or this? Or this? Or this? Or this? Or this? Or this? Or this? Or this? Ah, Jose, make way for Nose.
0: Why, Jimmy, you're sensational. What are we waiting for? Let's go. Cause it's a

0: 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Compose yourself.
1: Levant was never like this.
0: Al, listen close. You know that ain't chopped liver.
1: Hear those harmonies.
0: 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I play with all my might.
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1: I've been stabbed. Keep going, boy. Let's hear that beat. Make that old piano.

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And yet it's June, I can see a sky of blue, dear, the miracle is due.

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0: a song with a young lady, and that young lady is here tonight. Ronnie Spector, ladies and gentlemen, right? Are you ready, everybody? We're ready.
1: All right.

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1: A bat, that's it. 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

0: Well there, Texas, what you say? 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
1: Well, Santo Domingo just wouldn't let me be. So I ran out on my visa before it ran out on me. 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I shanghaied the drummer, the guy that made the rumba jump.

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The plane was way overdue, so I went inside to the airline's desk, and I said, "Sir, I wonder why 1203 is so late." He said, "Oh, they probably took off late, or they may have run into some turbulent weather and had to alter their course." I went back outside and I waited at the gate and I watched the beacon light.

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4: 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I'm 21 years old, and I will be taking you on an exploration of the 1960s this Saturday at 4 p.m. I know I don't seem like your typical 60s fanatic. 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

Good morning and welcome to Country Comfort with your host Steve Misa here today and every Saturday morning from 7 to 9. Playing a great mix of country, bluegrass, Americana, and more coming to you today live from the wilds of North Jersey. Hanging out here with Petey the Wonder Dog. Current temperature in Surgeonsville is 63 degrees. Today sunny and 82. And it'll be windy today. It's a beautiful morning, by the way. If you can just step outside, it just feels fantastic out there. For tonight, we'll have clear skies with a low of 59. Tomorrow, Father's Day, it'll be 86 with increasing clouds. And in the coming week, looks like showers and thunderstorms are possible for Monday. Clearing on Tuesday and Wednesday with temperatures in the 80s. Then the chance of showers and thunderstorms returns at the end of the week. You can send me an email here at the home studio, wdvrhost@comcast.net. And this is the Father's Day show. All songs about dads and granddads and fathers and the ups and the downs. And we're going to kick off the music with this one from Loudon Wainwright III here on Country Comfort. Good morning.

This is Country Comfort, and this is the Father's Day Show. That was Steve Martin with the Steep Canyon Rangers from the album they put out together in 2014, named after Steve Martin and the Steep Canyon Rangers, called Daddy Played the Banjo. Tracy Byrd before that with a very hard-to-find song, Pass It On. I got my hands on that years ago, and I think it's out of print, but it's called Pass It On. Great song. And we kicked off the music today, Loudon Wainwright III, off of his best of compilation called 40 Odd Years, 1996 to 2010, and Being a Dad. Luke Combs up next here on the Father's Day Show here on Country Comfort.

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5: And there's your Saturday lineup from the end of Country Comfort all the way to midnight. And a good one it is. Hey, in that last set, Made in America, Toby Keith off of 2011's Clancy's Tavern. Before that, a song about being a stepdad with My Boy from L.V. Shane that came out in 2021 on his album Backslider. Going all the way back to 1976, Kenny Loggins' song, Danny's Song, from Loggins and Messina's Best of Friends album. And Luke Combs with an album he put out all about fathers and sons in 2024 called Fathers and Sons and Little Country Boys. Hey, there's a flea market going on today from 8 to 3 at the Upper Black Eddy Fire Company in Upper Black Eddy, PA. 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And proceeds support the fire company. So if you're looking for something to do today, head over there. That's at the Upper Black Eddy, Pennsylvania Fire Company. 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Today is the Father's Day show. And here's a real good one from Jackie Green here on Country Comfort.

This is Country Comfort and the Father's Day Show. That was, in that set, Jackie Greene going back to 2015 from his album Back to Birth with A Face Among the Crowd. Watching You from Rodney Atkins from If You're Going Through Hell. That came out in 2006. And Brad Paisley off of his 1999 release, Who Needs Pictures? He Didn't Have to Be. And speaking of Brad Paisley, here's another one. Great Father's Day song from Brad Paisley. yeah, this is a real good one. Here on Country Comfort.

0: This is Country Comfort here on WDVR. That was Leader of the Band from Dan Fogelberg, going back to 1982. Dad's Yard from Katie Curtis off of Truth from Lies in 1995. And Anything Like Me, Brad Paisley from American Saturday Night. We're coming up to the top of the hour break. Tony Rice is going to take us there with Red Haired Boy. And we'll be right back with another hour of Father's Day songs.
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0: 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Heard from a bunch of folks this morning. Jackie checking in, Steve and Kairu from Wyalusing checking in, Lauren from Dallas Town, Terry and Colleen from Mawa, the great Kevin Cubberly, whose show Night Jams airs here on WDVR Tuesday nights, 8 to 10. Roy and Carol from Orlando. Brian and Ann from Ramsey checking in. And I'm here with two of my boys, Petey and Gaston, both joining the show today. And I'll be seeing my other three sons later on today at my oldest place in Jersey City. I'm looking forward to that. It is currently 63 degrees in beautiful downtown Surgeonsville. Today, sunny and 82, and the winds will kick up. For tonight, we'll have clear skies with a low of 59. Tomorrow, Father's Day, 86 degrees with increasing clouds. In the coming week, looks like showers and thunderstorms are possible on Monday, then clearing for Tuesday and Wednesday with temperatures in the 80s. Then chance of showers and thunderstorms returns at the end of the week. I'm just going to have a little departure from the Father's Day theme for today's show because we have a special anniversary. Rob and Sue from Glen Rock, 45 years married today. So this one goes out to you. Happy anniversary.

And that one goes out to Rob and Sue for their anniversary today. Also, want to send this one out. We lost a longtime supporter of WDVR, Ralph Delabadia, family man, truck driver, Surgeonsville volunteer fireman, and longtime supporter of the station. So I want to send this one out to him here on WDVR.

And that one goes out to the memory of Ralph Dellabadia, longtime WTVR supporter. Sorry, I was just looking at something else. But we'll miss you, Ralph. So getting back to the Father's Day theme, here's one from Cheryl Wheeler.

0: This is Country Comfort here on WDVR. In that long set, a father and a son from Loudon Wainwright III off of History, singing about his son Rufus Wainwright, singer-songwriter. Before that, the Rutabaggers off of Ever Changing with Papa's Got a Hold of the Wine. Randy Waller, the song he wrote about the guitar that was passed down to him from his dad, Charlie Waller of the Country Gentleman. That was called Daddy's Old Guitar. A live cut from John Prine, Grandpa Was a Carpenter. 75 Septembers was from Cheryl Wheeler singing about her dad, who was a Maryland farmer. That's off of her album, Driving Home. Truck Driving Man was one going out to Ralph Delabadia, longtime WDVR supporter. That was from Commander Cody, Truck Driving Man off of their Best Of. And Rod McDonald with a song going out to Rob and Sue for their anniversary today off of And Then He Woke Up, Love for All Seasons. That catches us up, and it's time for the bottom of the hour break. We'll be right back.
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0: 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Be sure to stay tuned for the multi-talented Mike Ain coming up at 9 with Down Home. Great old-time country. Also heard from Tom Lombardo this morning, Tommy Tumbleweed, who sat in for Mike. I think it was last week. Was that week before or last week? I think it was last week. Tom does Two for the Road here on Monday mornings, a great way to start your week. And Furman checking in. Hey, Furman, out walking Mara on this beautiful morning. All right, let's go with this one. As I was sending messages to folks checking in, I could probably play 4 or 5 hours of Father's Day tunes. There's a lot of great songs out there about fathers, grandfathers, sons, stepfathers, just a whole lot of them. Great songs, like this one from Mark Wills here on WDVR.

0: This is Country Comfort on WDVR. That was The Best Day from George Strait. He Walked on Water from Randy Travis. And That's My Job, a song you probably know by Conway Twitty, but that was Mark Wills off of his Best Of. Want to hurry up and get in these last couple of songs. Want to say hey to Sarah from Titusville checking in. And here is a request from this morning from Jackie.
1: Well, a dirty wind blows through the sky, and the autumn leaves cut loose and fly. Leave me watching

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With his corny jokes and his cheap cigars, he could look you in the eye and sell you a car.

He was a pilot in the big war, in the U.S. Army Air Corps.

I miss the old man tonight. I can almost see his face. He was always trying to watch his weight, and his heart only

This is Country Comfort here on WDVR, and that was Steve Goodman with the very personal song My Old Man off of his anthology. Before that, Paul Simon off of Surprise with Father and Daughter, and Daddy's Tune from Jackson Browne off of the classic Pretender album. That just about wraps up today's show. Want to send out a happy Father's Day to all the dads out there. Make it a great day today, and I'll see you next week. I don't think we're going to have time for Sam Baker today, but go in peace, and I'll see you next week.

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And the temperature currently outside the old blacksmith shop here in downtown Surgeonsville, New Jersey, it is 71 degrees under beautiful, partly cloudy, fluffy white clouds. That is skies outside today. Forecast today, absolutely beautiful. High near 82. It's going to be windy, though. Wind gusts up to 30 miles an hour out of the west. Tonight, mostly clear, low around 58. That's light winds. That's good. Good sleeping weather. Very good sleeping weather. Tomorrow, Sunday, slight chance of showers in the later morning hours between 11 and 2. 20% chance. That's it, though. Then Monday, rain. Showers and thunderstorms possible in the afternoon. High near 78. Continuing through Monday night, which is a great thing. Up to 3/4 of an inch of rain is possible. Thank goodness. I don't quite recall my lawn browning out this early in the year. Tuesday, chance of showers in the morning, mostly sunny, high near 79. Back to being beautiful on Wednesday, sunny and 82. Slight chance of showers on Thursday and Friday, 40%, with 82 and partly sunny. 82, perfect temperature. Let's keep that all summer. It'll be great. I am Mike Gain. I am back in the saddle here on Down Home. Big thanks to Tommy Tumbleweed, a.k.a. Tom Lombardo, for filling in last Saturday for me. We're going to start it off with a special tribute. WDVR and Surgeonsville lost a neighbor, Ralph. Ralph from Surgeonsville passed away. We're going to send this set out to him. A lot of our listeners were dear friends of his. Going to start it off with Willie Nelson, Living in the Promised Land, as our patriotic tune here this morning on 89.7 WDVR.

across my way. It was getting late, and I was scared and alone. Then a kind old man

Good morning and welcome to Down Home, where you know you by name and treat you like family and make every possible attempt to do so. I am Mike Ain, bringing you 3 great hours of classic country music as we do every Saturday morning here on WDVR. Started things off with a special set going out to Ralph from Surgeonsville, longtime member of the community, friend to many here at WDVR and its listeners. So we honored him with Alabama, Angels Among Us as the hymn in that first set, preceded by Willie Nelson Living in the Promised Land as the patriotic tune, as we always start the show, as Charlie Harrison always intended, with a patriotic tune and a hymn. Yes. And we will also be dedicating our Truck and Country segment this morning to the memory of Ralph as well, as he was a truck driver for many, many years, just like Charlie Harrison. Well, let's see. What are we going to do this morning? We are definitely going to get our Father's Day dad songs in, pop songs, paw, pop, pop. Well, that's more of a grand.

a grandfather thing. In my house, it was dad, father, grandpa, or grandfather. It just doesn't feel right saying any of the other ones, but those are my own personal issues, and we don't need to talk about that this morning. But I've realized something. When the weather's this beautiful, I just want to play happy, uplifting music, because that's how I feel. I am definitely solar-powered. Sun makes me happy. Well, not just sun. Sun, nice warm temperatures with zero humidity. That's what's great. So we're going to start it off with Alan Jackson, Kissin' Angel Good Morning here on 89.7 WDVR.

on down home, enjoying a uplifting, positive set of music to get the morning started, as it's a beautiful day out there. Father's Day's tomorrow. It's all good stuff. That was Merle Haggard. No, that was not Merle Haggard. That was the Daryl Scott String Band. Daryl Scott, the songwriter of that song, made famous by Travis Tritt. It's a great day to be alive. And we had Travis earlier with a cover of the Eagles. Take It Easy. Gonna send that one out to my pal Charlie Indinellen. It was one of his favorite song lyrics is, "Standing on the corner in Winslow, Arizona, such a fine sight to see. Roll my Lord in a flatbed Ford." I think any song that references automobiles. I know another favorite song lyric of his is the Grateful Dead song Sugar Magnolia. She can jump like a Willys and four-wheel drive. Speaking of Willys and four-wheel drive, I think later we'll do a little automotive chat, and I'll get your all you gearheads out there, I'll get your thoughts on some things that have been going on with my four-wheel drive Toyota Jeep. The pink moped, as it's been called. Then we started things off with Alan Jackson, Kiss and Angel, Good Morning. Speaking of good morning, need to say good morning to folks checking in. Sandy in Pennsburg, of course. Our own Steve Misa. And good morning to Paul and Paul from Lawrenceville and Amy from Princeton. Enjoyed a nice nautical experience yesterday, I assume. Or is it right now as we speak? Are you in New Jersey? Are you... I saw the location. I assumed it was in Arizona, although there's not much water. Because anyway, Paul's being very cryptic as usual. I need detail, Paul. You can't leave me in suspense like this. Here's our first Father's Day set of the show, kicking it off with Merle Haggard and Daddy Frank, the guitar.

Just poor people, that's all we were, trying to make a living out of blackland dirt. But we'd get together in a family circle, singing loud. Daddy sang bass. Mama sang.

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First half an hour down here on Down Home. And I forgot. Forgot something very important. And that is to tell you to let me know how you're doing. What's going on? 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And you can call 609-397-1620 extension 5 because I am live in the old blacksmith shop here in Studio B. Again, thank you for Tommy Tumbleweed, Tom Lombardo, for filling in last Saturday as I was away visiting family. It was a great time, and thank you, Tom. He's always there. He loves hanging out with you folks here on Down Home, all you Down Homers, Down Home Bodies, etc. In that last set, before the break, we had our first Father's Day set of the show. Merle Haggard, Daddy Frank, the guitar man, followed by Daddy Sang Bakes, of course, Johnny Cash. And we're going to get right back to it. Here's a song that I think all the fathers out there would agree with this. Maybe not all the time, but most of the time. This is Oak Ridge Boys going out to Mike in Phillipsburg. Thank God for the kids here on WDBR.

a Thank God set. That was the Kendalls, Thank God for the Radio, and that's what we say a lot here on WDVR, because we love radio just as much as we love you, the listeners, because you're the ones that make this happen. It is your funding over the years, coming up on 37 years, that has allowed WDVR to grace the airwaves here in our listening area. That last song, Kendalls, Thank God for the Radio. Oak Ridge Boys before that, Thank God for the Kids. Special request going out to Mike in Phillipsburg. Thanks, Mike, for calling in. We're going to move on. As you know what this song means, it is time for our Don John and Glenn set. Going out to Pat and Barry and Clinton and the crew and the family. I hope Tom took care of you last week. I'm sure he did. I know he did. And actually, I was listening to the majority of that show. It was great to be able to be on the other end of the speaker for a change, since I was driving down to Maryland. So in honor of Father's Day, we have a boy set, or a country boy set, because before they were fathers, they were boys. And if they were from this area originally like myself, you might be able to say they were country boys. Here he is, the great DW, kicking off our special set going out to Pat and Barry and Clinton and the crew. I'm Just a Country Boy here on 89.7.

Coming up, our Don, John, and Glenn set going out to Pat, Mary, and Clinton and the crew and the family all over this great land. Glenn Campbell, Country Boy, Thank God I'm a Country Boy by John Denver before that. And Don Williams started things off with I'm Just a Country Boy. As we're celebrating Father's Day tomorrow, and before they were fathers, they were boys. Before they were men. They're probably still boys. Happy. Happy, fun. I always say I think I have the same mentality or outlook than I've had since I was 12 years old. Maybe that means I haven't matured. That's probably exactly what that means. Speaking of fun, happy people, our own Tom Lombardo checked in. He is wants to wish all of the down-home fathers a happy Father's Day and looking forward to rain on Monday. Thank you again for filling in. Pat and Barry checked in as well, and they gave you a 5-star rating last week, Tom. It was more than just approval. And Furman and Washington Crossing checking in. He's got everything taken care of this morning. All his duties have been filled. Hopefully you can relax the rest of the day. And Furman, since you are tuned in, a couple things on the pink moped. I've been concerned about the condition of the transfer case. And checked oil, it was low, added a little bit. And I said, I'm going to check the transmission oil level as well. And when I pulled out the plug, oil dumped everywhere. And I'm thinking, this isn't good. This is not how it's supposed to work. Usually it leaks. It doesn't fill. So what's going on? And did a little research. And the seal between the transfer case and the transmission are known for leaking. And what that would mean, for a proper repair, you'd have to remove the transmission and the transfer case from the vehicle, separate them, redo the seals, put it back in. A difficult and not fun job to do. So because of this, people have developed a equalizing line. Pull out both drain plugs, and you put in a plug with a fitting that has a hose connecting both of them, so as one empties out and fills into the other, it backflows. Furman's probably shaking his head because he likes to fix things the right way. That was right up my alley. Just like when I snapped the head off of the bolt that held on the thermostat cap, trying to replace a thermostat because I don't think it has a thermostat, and did not want to don't want to deal with that, so I just put a super heavy pair of vice grip welding pliers on it, locked them in, wired them together so they don't open and don't slip off, and put about probably 90 miles on it yesterday, and it's going good. I'm sure he's shaking his head, as well as every other person out there who is a mechanic and does things the right way. Mike Wurstel's probably... No, I think even he wouldn't agree with that last one. He might like the equalizing line, though. It's enough car chat. We're going to get back to it. Here is Buck Owens doing Honky Tonk Man here. Actually, you know what? I'm going to go ahead and I'm going to announce some things going on in our area, because that is very important, as we are 100% community-supported radio. And we need to let you know what's going on. Friday, June 26th, the Troubadour Acoustic Concert Series presents Comedy Song Night, a spectacle where frivolity rules, decorum goes out the window, and laughter is delivered by the barrel. 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Here he is. Here's Buck taking us out with Honky Tonk Man.

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And the temperature currently outside the old blacksmith shop here in downtown Surgeonsville, New Jersey, it is 76 degrees under mostly beautiful sunny skies out there. Forecast today, sunny and 82. Other than strong wind gusts, 30 miles an hour, it's going to be perfect. Tonight, mostly clear, low around 58. Excellent sleeping weather. Shut the air conditioning off, we'll open the windows. Actually, you might not even need the air conditioning today. Nah, you don't. Tomorrow, Sunday, sunny and chance of showers around noon, increasing clouds, high near 85. Only a 20% chance of showers. On Monday, showers and thunderstorms possible in the afternoon, high near 78, 90% chance continuing through Monday night. And we might get between a half and an inch of rain, which is great because we need it. We need it bad. The farmers need it even more. Tuesday, chance of showers in the early morning hours, mostly sunny and 79. And then Wednesday, beautiful, sunny and 82 again. Thursday and Friday, 40% chance of showers, partly sunny and 82. Like I said, during the last weather forecast, 82. It's perfect. Low humidity in 82. Doesn't get any better than that. At least that is my opinion. Well, I am Mike Ain. We're kicking off our second hour here on Down Home. Make sure you check in. Let me know what's for breakfast, what you're working on, and how the garden's doing. WDVRhost@comcast.net. Or you can call 609-397-1620, extension 5. We're going to get to our whodunit. That's where we take the same song and put two different artists' versions head-to-head, and you, the listeners, vote on who done it better. Tennessee Ernie Ford is the incumbent. He is back with a new song this week, doing Mule Train. 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Mule Train.

They're the Song Mule Train, the incumbent, the winner from last week. None other than Tennessee Ernie Ford and the challenger, Marty Stewart and his mighty superlatives. Fabulous superlatives. My bad. 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That's how you do that. Well, we're going to get to our next song, and you know what we do. We always play a song of the challenger to try to sway votes in favor of the challenger, because I'm an underdog guy, and because Paul in Lawrenceville many years ago yelled at me for doing that. So now it's tradition. And here is Marty Stewart, and actually featuring Kenny Vaughn. No, that is not it. We're going to have Marty Stewart with Going, Going, Gone here on 89.7 WDVR.

Wrap that set up with some Dwight. The last time, we're going to send that one out to the Sleepy Hollow kids. If they have their ears on or not, we'll still send it out to them. Marty Stewart before that, going gone, swaying votes for the whodunit, as we do every Saturday here on WDVR. Want to thank everyone getting their votes in. Thank you, Susan and Yardley. Great to hear from you. Admiring flowers and drinking coffee. That's what it's all about when it's this beautiful out there. Thank you, Allison Bloomsbury, checking in. She said it's a good day for washing blankets. Yes, it is. It's a great drying day. One of those days that makes me wish, you know what? It'd be nice to have a laundry line, a clothesline outside like I used to until the post rotted off and it fell down. And I don't use it enough and it's in the way to mow and yada, yada, yada. So instead, I waste electricity and fossil fuels. Or could just be using good old-fashioned solar power. And also, I like extra soft clothes. I use two dryer sheets per load. When you put them out on the line, and a pair of dungarees, you could use as a weapon. Or you could use to side a house or shingle a roof. Perhaps. Who do we got next? Here's an old one. Because I realized we've been slacking. We've been doing a lot of the newer generation country music. Here's Little Jimmy Dickens taking Old Cold Tater and Wait. Hopefully it's got sour cream, chives, bacon, cheese, guacamole, maraschino cherries, and oysters on it.

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1: 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I'm Carla, host of On Guitar, where every string tells a story, right here on WDVR.

at our official halfway point of the show here on Down Home. I am Mike Ain. I'll be with you for 1.5 hours of great classic country music. Just wrap things up. An old chunk of coal. Before that was an old rattler and an old cold tater. Started us off, Little Jimmy Dickens taking old cold tater and wait. Grandpa Jones in the middle with old rattler and Billy Joe Shaver. I'm just an old chunk of coal. I'm just an old cold rambling rattling tater. That's what I am here behind the mic and Studio B in the old blacksmith shop. Want to thank everyone checking in, getting their votes in on the WDVR whodunit that we do every Saturday morning here on Down Home. I want to say good morning to our pal Bill Tucker, co-host on Let's Talk Mondays with Andy Kinn from 3 to 5 here on WDVR. Thanking us for the Billy Joe Shaver tune as he is a fellow Texan. Let's see. We're going to move on. Here's Jimmy Dean. First thing every morning, last thing every night. And when I say every, I'm pronouncing it correctly. It is not. Hold on 1 second. I just had to remove the frog from my throat. It is not every. It's every, E-V apostrophe R-Y. Every. All you grammar... police out there, hold your horses. Here he is, Jimmy Dean, 89.7 WDVR.

You left me and you went away. You said that you'd be back in just a day. You've broken your promise and you've left me here alone. I don't know why you did, dear, but I do know that you're gone.

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I thought that you wanted me and always would be mine, but you went and left me here with troubles on my mind.

Krista, wrapping that set up, walking the floor over you. Lefty Frizzell before that in the middle. Just can't live that fast anymore. Of course, we'll send that one out to Captain Basil. Started things off with Jimmy Dean. First thing every morning, last thing every night. Want to say good morning to our pal Paul in Salisbury Steak Township checking in. Dialing into Studio B here. Great to hear from you. We got a special song we're going to send out to Paul here. Some Graham Parsons and Emmylou Harris. Brand new heartache here on NWDVR.

coming up, a heartache set on the Heartache Tonight. John Anderson covering the Eagles. Don't worry, Paul. I wasn't going to punish you with the Eagles themselves. And before that, we had... Where was it? Graham Parsons and Emmylou Harris. Brand New Heartache. We're going to move on because we're quickly running out of time. Here's an old-timey set. In the Jailhouse Now with Webb Pierce.

That set up, Frankie and Johnny going after Margaret in Lebanon. Webb Pierce before that in the Jailhouse Now. Well, it's time for Truck and Country Music. As mentioned earlier, we lost a good friend to the community here in Surgeonsville, Ralph. A lot of friends that are listeners of WDVR, and we were going to send out Truck and Country set to him, in honor of him, I should say, as he was a trucker himself. We're going to get right to it. Here is Red Sovine, 18 Whales, humming Home Sweet Home, in memory of Ralph from Surgeons.

0: boy got worse. He'd practice that guitar in the cab of the truck, and I kept on hoping he'd give it up. But then he sent off for a Buck Owens guitar course. Said he's gonna make the Nashville scene, gonna hit it big, let him hear him sing. So I said, okay, Homer, lots of luck. I saw him just the other day out of Nashville on the freeway. The boy hit it big, all right. He was driving the Nashville garbage truck. The boy sure seemed down in the dumps. I wonder if he's got a tape deck in that garbage truck. I wonder if he's got that tape cartridge of Hello, I'm a Truck. What do you think of that, Dudley?
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And the temperature currently outside the old blacksmith shop here in downtown Surgeonsville, New Jersey. It is 77 degrees. Beautiful, partly cloudy skies out there. Forecast today, absolutely spectacular. Sunny, high near 82. Going to be windy, though. Gusts up to 30 miles an hour out of the west. Tonight, mostly clear, low around 58. Tomorrow, Sunday, very slight 20% chance of showers around noon tomorrow. Going to be high near 85. And then Monday through Tuesday morning, rain that we greatly need. Going to start Monday afternoon, 90% chance, high near 78. Up to a half inch of rain on Monday night. And then wrapping up Tuesday morning, slight chance of showers, mostly sunny, high near 79, 30% chance. That chance of showers is only in the early morning until about 9, 10 o'clock. Wednesday, sunny and 82. Thursday and Friday, 40% chance of showers, partly sunny, high near 82. Showers and thunderstorms, I should say. Ah, man, I know what that means. When the thunderstorm word is there's a good chance it's going to be humid. Unlike today and yesterday. Absolutely gorgeous. Well, I am Mike Ain. We're kicking off our third and final hour here on Down Home. We wrapped up our last hour with truck and country music in memory of Ralph from Surgeonsville, just recently passed. It had Red Sovine, 18 Wheels, Hummin' Home, Sweet Home, and Jim and no, that was Red Simpson, country western truck driving singer. And speaking of western, as Mike Wurstel would always say, western, Mike is a busy guy, will not be joining us, but we still have Dancing Country for you. But it is now time for Charlie's Chestnuts, where we pay tribute to the late, great Charlie Harrison by playing the tunes that you love and every week. And here is one of the top chestnuts kicking.

Wrapping up Charlie's Chestnuts as we do every Saturday here on Down Home. Paying tribute to the late, great Charlie Harrison by playing the tunes that you loved and he played for you every week. That was Charlie himself singing, along with Jim Reeves, Welcome to My World. Bill Anderson in the middle with Sometimes. George Jones started that off with Beer, Bait, and Ammo. What do you think, Pat? Bill Anderson, Sometimes. I played that before, right? It's been a long time, though. And that was a chestnut, wasn't it? Yes, it was. Of course it was. Bill Anderson. All Bill Anderson are chestnuts.

before we move on and announce the winner of the Whodunit, which we do this time every week, want to let you know about some things going on in our area. 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Production will run for 3 weeks for three performances at the historic Phillips Mill in New Hope, Friday and Saturday, July 24th and 25th at 7:30 p.m., and Sunday the 26th at 2. 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Bring a picnic and chairs. It just says bring a picnic. So I was thinking, do they mean picnic basket? No, they mean a picnic. And that would encompass all things picnic. The blanket, the basket with the red and white checkered cloth or tablecloth inside, covering up your picnic snacks. That would consist of, what am I going to go with? I want to go hot dogs, but no, it's got to be prepared sooner. I'm very upset and surprised that I cannot think of proper. What is proper picnic cuisine? Let me know. Shoot me an email. WDVRhost@comcast.net. I mean, I'm thinking of a charcuterie, of course, cheeses and meats, but I guess is a picnic a full meal or is it just snacks? A little bit in between. Maybe like small pieces of sandwich, like sandwich cut. I don't know. I guess someone needs to take me on a picnic, don't they? Well, we are now going to... Oh, no, I never told you the concerts. I was getting too excited about picnic baskets full of delicious food that I am unaware of. Location is 20 Westwoods Church Road in Reddington, next to the Hunterdon County YMCA. This coming Thursday, June 25th, Country Live at 7 p.m. They're all at 7 p.m. Wednesday, July 8th, America's 250th celebration with the 100th Symphony and fireworks. It says arrive early. Thursday, July 16th at 7 p.m., Clapton Complete. Thursday, the 23rd, and I'm assuming Clapton Complete is a Eric Clapton tribute band. Thursday, the 23rd, July 23rd, that is at 7 p.m., Captain Jack, assuming that is a Billy Joel tribute band. Thursday, July 30th at 7 p.m., Yacht Rock Gold Experience. I shouldn't admit it, but I was really enjoying Christopher Cross's sailing earlier this week. Thursday, August 6th, Hunterdon Coral Alliance. There you go. We're going to get right to our dancing country with Mike Wurstel as he is busy. But here is his favorite band of that genre, kicking it off, Diamond Rio. It's All in Your Head. Time out. I never announced the winner of the Whodunit. I was too busy thinking about picnic baskets and Yacht Rock. The song. What was the song? It was Mule Train. The incumbent, the winner from last week, tennis Ernie Ford, and the challenger, Marty Stewart, and his fabulous superlatives. Marty Stewart pretty much swept it. Absolutely swept it. So he'll be back next week. Sorry, all you Tennessee Ernie Ford fans out there. And we will now restart Joe Diffie. No, that's the second song. I already spoiled it for you. Diamond Rio. It's All in Your Head.

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Just a half an hour to go here on Down Home. Wrapped up that last set before the break. Sawyer Brown, The Walk, Joe Diffie of Devils, The Devil Danced in Empty Pockets, and Diamond Rio, It's All in Your Head. And although Mike was unable to join us, we still thank him for being part of the show and carrying on this tradition of 80s and 90s dancing country music. Yes. And also, make sure you tune in on Mondays to Let's Talk and Road Runner with Kath Aline. And, of course, Bluegrass Horizon and some roadside attraction show with a DJ who just rambles about things like his dirt and Doc Watson and his dog. But it's good music on Monday nights. Good music here as well. Good music all day, every day here on WDVR. Good talk shows as well. Thanks to you, the listeners. It's your station. Your neighbor serving you. Well, it is now time to play some bluegrass, as we do this time every show, to thank Mike, even though he was unable to join us. And since I've been chit-chatting with my pal Furman in Washington Crossing about my current issues on the pink moped, which he was intrigued and approved the equalizing hose running between the transfer case and the transmission, since oil is leaking out of the transfer case into the transmission. But did not approve of my vice grip fix holding the thermostat housing together after I snapped the bolt. It will be repaired eventually, maybe not. I think that vice grip is it's doing the trick. I mean, put over 100 miles on it since I've had it. Still not the right thing. Any further ado, here is Larry Cordell, known Shade Tree Mechanic. I wonder if he would use a pair of vice grips on a thermostat housing. He probably wouldn't, because the word mechanic means you're actually going to fix it. You're going to fix it right, not just come up with a temporary band-aid.

0: Hey, Ivan. Yeah. Give me a half-inch boxed. No, let's see. I believe it's a 9/16 boxed in, right?
1: 9/16.
0: While you're in there, hand me that little short handle ratchet with a 3/16 drive.
1: All right, let me look.
0: Oh boy.
1: What?
0: This thing gonna have to have a whole new clutch and pressure plate, I can smell it. We're gonna have to drop this transmission, son.
1: Oh, Bert, come on.
0: Get over at the house and call. Imogene call down there at the Ford garage. See if they have a clutch and pressure plate assembly for a 64 Falcon 6-cylinder.
1: 64 Falcon, all right.
0: I probably need to run town too and pick the parts up if they've got them. And while you over there, son, grab me another good cold Miller Lite out of that Maytag on the back porch. I got a whole new case ice down there.
1: I won't even be able to see that transmission.
0: I done worked up a powerful thirst.
1: Yeah, I can see you have.

Wrapping up a car set there. Dwight Yoakam, Mercury Blues. Before that, Larry Cordell, doing Shade Tree Mechanic. Roll those Shade Tree Mechanics out there. Mike Furman in Washington Crossing. Charlie and Danellen. Mike Bristol, etc. We're going to keep rolling. Since we had Mercury Blues and it's beautiful summertime, let's have the Summertime Blues by the Tropics.

of music there. Christina Vane, You Ain't Special. Before that, Everly Brothers, When Will I Be Loved? And we started off with the tropics, Summertime Blues. It's half tempted to play the Trashmen and Duane Eddy and all that early rock and roll rockabilly stuff, but I said no, can't do that, gotta wait till Monday night, which that's what we're gonna be doing. We're gonna do some surf rock stuff on Monday night, if I remember. Paul and Salisbury Steak Township, remind me. We'll do our best to remember, because it's summertime. It's time to go swimming. Time to go twisting at the pool with Mark Knopfler and Dire Straits. We're not playing that song here. Instead, this is something that I say quite often. Here's Roger Miller, and dang me, I'm going to do a Roger Miller set here on WDBR.

here I sit a high, getting ideas. 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

Down home, wrapping it up with the Roger Miller set. That was the Western Terrestrials, Roger Miller Time. Kicking Grass before that, doing Chug a Lug, and Roger himself with Dang Me started that set off. Well, we're almost out of time, so we are going to thank everybody. Make sure you tune in to the great Rich Evans with CCG Classic Country Gold from noon to one, followed by the original Bluegrass Junction. Traditional bluegrass music at its finest from 1 to 4 here on WDVR. Thank you so much to Sandy in Pennsburg, Mike in Phillipsburg, Paul in Salisbury Steak Township, Furman in Washington Crossing, our own Steve Misa, our own Bill Tucker, Allison Bloomsbury, Pat and Barry in Clinton and the crew, Susan in Yardley, our own Tommy Tumbleweed. Tune in to him Monday morning, 2 for the road, Paul in Lawrenceville, and Amy from Princeton, and Amy, happy birthday week. And our own Tom McFarlane, longtime show sponsor and supporter, former DJ here at WDVR, currently in Florida, enjoying that swampy humidity. Well, we're going to let John Prine take us out in honor of Father's Day, even though this is not really a song about fathers, but it has the word daddy in it. He's going to take us out because we love him, John Prine, Daddy's Little Pumpkin. Have a great week. We'll see you next Saturday here on Down Home.

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wonderful weekend. This is Classic Country Gold. I'm Rich Evans, and from our remote studio out there somewhere, I'm the late Rich Evans, as Mike said. And here is the weather report. We'll have a high temperature, 81 or 82 today. And tomorrow, around 80 all week long. Plenty of sunshine, no precipitation today. And Monday and Tuesday, possibility of a shower and quite a few clouds. Right now, it's Father's Day, and let's make the most of it. And so I could just simply say, Happy Father's Day.

Well, that's sure classic country and classic daddy song, too. Loretta Lynn and Coal Miner's Daughter. As you could tell, we're going to have a lot of daddy songs for the rest of this hour. And Gene Autry and Jimmy Long and that silver-haired daddy of mine, 1939, I believe. I don't see, I wrote down the date. But anyway, hey, let's go to the country music park.

Fingerprints upon the window pane. That was Bradley Kincaid around 1938 or so. Back in those days, he was the most requested performer on the National Barn Dance out of WLS in Chicago, long time ago, huh? And Bob Wills from the 1945 recording of Roly Poly, better than some of the others, I think. And Sophie and Joy, the Merry Sisters, part of the Sleepy Hollow Ranch Gang. And on an old 78, and I didn't use much processing on that when I transferred it, you could probably tell from the noise. Sometimes I leave it in. It sounds more authentic on a 78. Well, let me see here. How about, here's one song, been around for a long time. It was written in 1905. I don't know by who, but in 1920, Gene Havis. H-A-V-E-Z apparently wrote it. Don't know anything about him or her. We'll listen to Riley Puckett, Blind Riley Puckett, 1926. This is back in the early days, Jimmy Rogers' time. But this is Riley Puckett, Everybody Works But Father. 189.7 WDVR Delaware Township.

Dear Joni and Rosemarie, this is Daddy. I want you to listen and pay attention while Mommy reads this to you. Just try and make believe I was there talking to you. Joni, I don't think you'll remember me because you were a little baby when I had to go away. But I used to sit and hold you a lot, and when you were a bad little girl, I used to make you sit in a chair until you were good. But I always loved you a lot, and I was very proud of you. Rosemarie, you should remember me because I used to take you out with me a lot. And I used to buy you a lot of candy and soda. Used to feel so good when people used to say you had eyes like mine. Remember the little puppy I bought you? Your mommy used to tie a little pink ribbon around its neck, and you used to carry it in your arms. You looked awfully cute. I want you both to know that I'd be with you if I could. But there are a lot of bad men in the world, and if they were allowed to do what they wanted to do, little girls like you wouldn't be allowed to go to church on Sunday. Or be able to go to the school you wanted to. So I have to help fight these men and keep them from coming where you and Mummy live. It might take a long while, and maybe Daddy will have to go and help God up in heaven. And if I do, I always want you both to be good for Mummy, because she is the best Mummy in the whole wide world. She has always taken care of you while I've been away. You see, kids, I happen to be caught in two wars inside of 10 years. And the reason I am where I am today is because I am fighting for what I think is right. Now, that's one thing I always want both of you to remember. If your conscience tells you something is right, always stand up for it. When you grow up to be young ladies, don't ever forget all that Mummy has done for you. She has often gone without clothes for herself so that both of you could have nice things. I want you to do as she says. Go to church on Sundays, and you can always pray for Daddy. So remember, kids, when you grow up, save this letter in case I'm not there to talk to you. And try and remember all I am saying, for it's for your own good. Because I love you and Mummy so much. I'll be in a hole fighting in a few days in a place called Korea. So I'm sending you all the love that's in my heart on this sheet of paper. I carry your picture and Mummy's next to my heart. And if I have to go help God, you'll know that the last thought I had on this earth was for the two of you and Mummy. All my love and kisses, be good, and God bless you.

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They are highly decorated in a robe of glowing white, with the promise that our boys will never die. Why, there's Master Sergeant Johnny with his crutches thrown away, his Purple Heart no longer to be seen. There my boy stands beside him with a smile upon his face as he receives a blessing from his grace.

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1: Well, we had Hank Snow in there in Reveille Time in Heaven and Daddy's Last Letter from Tex River. Before that, Riley Puckett, Everybody Works But Father. Well, let's see what we can do as we always pressed for time here. How about Jimmy Rogers? Yeah, some would say Jimmy Rogers, the father of country music. Well, you can look at it any way you want, but certainly a very instrumental. 1928, and Daddy and Home.

I'm making a note to myself to dig out the original version. I don't know why I picked this one. It's an overdubbed version from 1955 of Jimmy Rogers' 1928 Daddy and Home. They didn't have steel guitars or any other electric instruments back in 1928, so it was overdubbed by, I guess, RCA. But anyway, great stuff from Jimmy Rogers there. And how about Johnny Cash? And this was from back when he was at Madison Square Garden for a concert in December of 1969. You'll recognize it.

Well, Johnny Cash, Madison Square Garden with June Carter Cash, the rest of the Carter family there with him for that occasion, and the Statler brothers. Great stuff. Johnny Cash and friends, and Daddy sang bass. Now let's go back to the days of the WWVA Jamboree on Saturday nights. Here's Doc and Chucky Williams were a constant, well, they were there every show, I think. And Chucky is going to sing, either Chucky or maybe it's Doc. Anyway, I don't know. Anyway, this is from 1959. On WWVA, Wheeling, West Virginia, the baggage coach ahead, an old number.

every eye filled with tears when his story he told of a wife who was faithful and true. He told how he'd saved all his earnings for years to build up a home just for two. How when heaven had sent him this sweet little babe, their young happy lives were blessed. His heart seemed to break when he mentioned her name and in tears tried to tell them the rest. Every woman arose to assist with the child. There was mothers and wives on that train. And soon was the little one sleeping in peace with no thought of sorrow or pain. Next morning at the station, he bade all goodbye. God bless you, he softly said. For each had a story to tell in his home of the baggage coach ahead.

In earlier times, caskets carrying the deceased were transported in the baggage coach and trains. Trains ran everywhere, and that was the easiest way to transport it. Doc and Chickie Williams from the WWVA Jamboree days. Let me see what we... here's one. Class Reunion by Tommy Allen. Apparently, in the early 1960s, this was recorded. I remember Tom Wardle gave me a CD copy of this song off of a CD. He was very big into independent country music performers, still is. He was an expert at it at WDVR, and it would have been 2001 that he gave this to me in the hallway between Studio A and what was then the library. So thanks to Tom Wardle for this. I know a lot of folks requested from one person or another at WDVR, but it came from Tom Wardle to me originally, and here it is.

Interesting song. I don't know who wrote it. Certainly, Tommy Allen is the one that recorded it on Vaquero label and down in Texas. And you can thank Tom Wardle, and we all do, for he's the one that gave me the original copy, or a copy of the original song, and I disseminated it a little bit to the WDVR library. I said 2001. It may have been in the fall of 2000. I can visualize it when he gave it to me and had his markings on the CD copy and so forth. So you can thank Tom Wardle for that song. And a lot of folks play from time to time at WDVR. Here's Rhonda Vincent. Rhonda Vincent, when she was 5 years old, along with her father, Johnny Vincent, her mother, Carolyn Vincent, and the Sally Mountain Show folks. Sally Mountain's a physical mountain of some sort down there in Missouri. And I've read the story why it's called Sally, but I don't know. Rhonda told it one time. But anyway, how far is heaven? 5-year-old Rhonda Vincent and her mother.

Well, that was 5-year-old Rhonda Vincent with her mom and dad. And let's see if we can work some of this in. Tim Sheets from Mountain Hardy's Bluegrass Band and father of the bride.

I happened to walk into a honky-tonk one night down in New Orleans. Up above the bar hung this big guitar like none I'd ever seen. The neck was set with diamonds, and though the strings were old, like kings of sound they wound around six keys of solid gold. A man stepped up beside me. His breath was strong with wine. And he said, "You see that guitar? That used to belong to a mighty close pal of mine. He used to play it right here. I forget the year, around 45, I think. I could tell you quite a story, friend, if you'd care to buy me a drink."

Well, possessed by every weakness that makes a man a fool, I bought him around and he drank it down, and then he just rocked back on his stool and he said, "Yeah, I remember now, it was 45, all right." He had just returned from the Great War. That's where he lost his sight. You see, mister, his buddies gave him that guitar. At the time, it was simple and plain. He added the gold and the diamonds as he played his way to fame. He was doing a show in Shreveport the night that he received the call to come appear on the Grand Ole Opry, the greatest show of all.

I was driving him to Nashville. It was cold and misting rain. The signals flashed and the whistle screamed. But I swear, mister, I never saw that train. I heard the doctor tell him, just after he'd used his knife, "You're lucky, son. It was just your arm. It could have been your life." But he died that night. Life just demanded more than he could give. I think he could have made it. He just lost his will to live. But this world's loss is heaven's gain. And tonight, mister, he's still a star. He plays with a band of angels. You see, that's my son's golden guitar.

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He doesn't speak good English, he's just a simple man. But when he's talking to the Lord, even a little child can understand. I was young and reckless, but the thought still comes to me. When I told my dad, I felt I was old enough to leave. He sat there at the table, and a look came on his face. And he never spoke another word till he said the table grace. He said, our gracious Heavenly Father, we're all gathered here today to give thee thanks for blessings. So humble, we pray. My oldest son is leaving. I'm sure he knows what's best. But just in case, would you stand by and help him stand the test? Lord, he's often neglectful about church on Sunday morning. And if he gets with the wrong crowd, would you let him hold your arm? And if he flies too high, would you clip his wings? But don't let him fall too hard. I'm sure, Lord, you can handle things. I've tried my best from day to day to teach him right from wrong. And he's grown to be a fine young man. And he's always blessed her home. We pray thee, Lord, for guidance that he won't build upon the sand. But we won't worry half as much if we know he's in your hands. And oh yes, Lord, it won't be long till I'll be coming home. Don't make me wait too long. We pray thee, Lord, for guidance. Please cleanse us from our sins so we can all be together in heaven. In Jesus' name, amen. The table was silent as tears ran down my face. And from that day on, I based my life on Father's table grace.

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4: 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I'd love for you to join me this Saturday at 4 p.m. on Take the Mic. See you then.

Somehow or another, it sounds like Earl Scruggs, with Lester and the rest of the boys. Welcome to Bluegrass Junction, the original since 1996. I'm Rich Evans, coming to you from the WDVR's Remote One studio in the Upper Bucksmart, and here is the Penn Jersey weather outlook. We'll have a high temperature today of 52 degrees, plenty of sunshine, much the same tomorrow. No precipitation that we can foresee for the rest of the week. In fact, next 7 days, 6 days at least, temperatures will be in the mid-70s to upper 70s. And it will be mostly sunny, a few stray clouds. There is a possibility of showers on Monday, maybe again on Tuesday. But it looks like Monday will be overcast. The rest of the week, sunny to partly sunny skies. At our studio in the Upper Bucksmart, the temperature under beautiful sunny skies is 79 degrees, going up a few more to 82. Lots of bluegrass coming up until 4 p.m. Hope you can stay with us. 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Click in the index and click on archives, and you can pick the show, whatever you want to hear. Well, right now, let's go back to where it started. I'm going back to old Kentucky, said Bill Monroe, and Ricky Skaggs is going to echo that for us.

Well, the nights are so long. Johnson Mountain Boys. Dudley Connell wrote that. Of course, he was the head of the JMB there for quite some time. And Longview, studio band with James King taking the lead. And I've never been so lonesome. And Ricky Skaggs, as we said, a great cover of Bill Monroe's Going Back to Old Kentucky. And when Bill wrote it, those words were a true story. Yes, indeed. Say, we want to thank the following folks, sponsors of our programs. Dorothy Kurzenberger, sponsored in part of Classic Country Gold in the preceding hour, in memory of Paul, who enjoyed classic country and bluegrass and went to all the local country events back in the time period. So thank you to Dorothy Kurzenberger for sponsoring in part Classic Country Gold. And also thank you to Miss Misa. Miss Misa from Kentnersville, great fan of bluegrass music. And thank her for her supporting in part Bluegrass Junction this afternoon, continuing to 4 p.m. Bet she's out there catting around, probably not listening. Well. Anyway, let's see what we can do here. What do they call this stuff anyway? I know what I call it, but let's find out.

Well, that's Junior Sisk, and that was a while back he recorded that, but great stuff. Now, Junior Sisk is going to be at the AFBA Bluegrass Festival, featured performer, first weekend in August. I think if you go to the webpage, afbawindgap.org, and you'll have all the details there. You can still buy a ticket for the entire weekend or a day at a very reasonable price. You'll be hearing a lot more about it as the days roll on WDVR. Speaking of Junior Sisk, this is supposed to be his farewell tour, he says. He won't be going on the road except, I would think, sporadic engagements, gigs and so forth. But his band for this tour, and who will be, we expect, at Windgap, is, get this, Carter Lester. Carter Lester on banjo. Sam Zola, Mason Wright, and Gabriel Herbert. So not too familiar with them, but that's who is publicized as being in his band for his summer tour. So we'll find out. What else do we have? Big Country Bluegrass and Carry Me Back to Bluegrass and Carolina Road, and they call it Bluegrass. All this on 89.7 WDVR, Delaware Township. I'm Rich Evans, and we're in WDVR studio, whatever it is, remote one or something like that, up in the upper Bucksmont, up among the boulders. If you look in one direction, and in the swamp if you look in the other. So I don't know. Let's keep the music going. Let's see here. Did I say this is 89.7 WDVR, Delaware Township? I think I did. Here's Trey Hensley. And Abe has had a big time at the Harry Grant Windgap Bluegrass Festival last weekend. Here he is with Can't Outrun the Blues. And but let's start off with Larry Sparks. Larry Sparks, I think he recorded this twice. This is from 1986. And Blue... Virginia Blues.

Lot of picking there, huh? Good stuff. That was Trey Hensley. Can't outrun the blues. Like I say, he had a very successful appearance at the Wind Gap Bluegrass Festival last weekend. And before that was Larry Sparks and Blue Kentucky, Blue Virginia Blues. Well, it works in whatever state. Anyway, how about, here's a fellow who was a great friend of WDVR, Mountain View Park and the Bluegrass Festivals there. I'm talking about Danny Paisley and Southern Grass, won so many awards. Number written by Troy Spencer. It's endured for a long time in bluegrass music, still around. It's a great one. Certainly Danny and his father Bob before that, and Ted Lundy, all had a lot of success with 40 Years of Trouble. So let's take a listen to this now, and Danny Paisley will be at the AFBA Bluegrass Festival, as well as the past Wind Gap one. He's all around, like I say. He's a great fan of this area. He lives, I don't know if he's still living at the old homestead, or he's over in Delaware State, which is just a few miles away. Anyway, here's the boys, 40 Years of Trouble.

Sam Bush and Friends. And released not too long ago, a whole bunch of stuff. Sam Bush seems to be one time called the father of progressive bluegrass music, and in the past year it seems like he's been going back to the basic stuff from years ago. This 48 More Miles to Louisville is written by Grandpa Jones. So, you know, that goes back to some early days of the Grand Ole Opry, or mid-years of the Grand Ole Opry, I guess, 30s and 40s. And Danny Paisley in the Southern Grass. And 40 Years of Trouble, always been a big one for them, and a great bluegrass song, that's for sure. Well, let's see here. Here's a group from Southern Indiana called Backwoods Bluegrass Band. Backwoods Bluegrass Band, three guys and a gal. And the best way to find out about them, I guess, is to do a Google search or a Facebook search or something like that, because there isn't much information given out about their exact location physically. So you pretty much have to do it digitally. But it's all great music, and so here's one from Backwoods Bluegrass Band and Rock Heart.

Well, that's Backwoods Bluegrass Band from southern Indiana. SDAI, where they're located, and I got sort of an indefinite answer, so just contact them digitally if you're interested. Let's see here. Rusty Collier, Austin Harper, Hunter Phillips, and Sarah Stewart, three guys and a gal. And, how about that? It can't be wrong if it sounds good, right? Here's Brooke and Darren Aldridge. Big one for them.

couple of young married folks, Brooke and Darren Aldridge, originally from West Virginia. That's where they met, in West Virginia, at a church, believe it or not. And I guess they're probably living in Nashville now. I don't know. But it can't be wrong. That's another big one for Brooke and Darren Aldridge. Well, let's see here. This is Father's Day tomorrow, so we need a couple of daddy songs, don't you think? Jerry Douglas and When Papa Played the Dobro. And Jerry Douglas sure does. However, let's start off with David Davis and Scott Brannon. This is a basement recording in 1998 at Ray Davis's basement studio. And I don't know if he was still in Baltimore or if he was if this was out on Falling Waters, West Virginia, or it may be in Johnny's used car lot in Washington or Baltimore. I don't know. It's just a basement recording I was able to get. So David Davis and Scott Brannon, 1998, Silver-Haired Daddy of Mine, written by Gene Autry.

0: Well, a little bit of Doc and Merle Watson and Blackberry Blossom to wrap up this hour. Two more hours to go. Hope you can stay with us despite the beautiful weather. If you find yourself pulled away to some other activity with this beautiful spring day, why, you can always listen to the program on the archives at wdvrfm.org. You click on the index and go to archives, and you can find all the shows there for 2 weeks. Papa played the dobro. That was Jerry Douglas from his Slide Rule CD. That was a while back. Quite a number of years, actually. Jerry Douglas, the king of the dobro. And David Davis and Warrior River Boys back in 1998, a basement recording.
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Well, thank you for hanging around, and we have another 2 hours of bluegrass coming up, and hope you can stay with us. I think if we better look at the weather here on this Saturday, July 20th. It's going to be pretty nice today, and tomorrow temperatures around 81, 82 degrees both days, plenty of sun, no precipitation. Next week, well, there's a chance of rain on Monday, maybe again on Tuesday with temperatures in the mid-70s. That means it'll be cloudy on Monday at least. And then it opens up in a mix of sun and clouds for the rest of the week. Next weekend looks just about perfect like this. Plenty of sun, temperatures around 80. At our studio, with the sun shining bright, the temperature is 81 degrees, going up officially to one more to 82. So you stay tuned, and I think we'll check into these girls by the name of Ruby and see what they're up to. Jamie Daly and Darren Vincent have a lot to say about that. A great cover of the Osborne Brothers from 1986. Take a listen.

Tom T. Hall, a great songwriter and performer, along with his wife, Dixie. And this was just one of many that he wrote. And Ravishing Ruby. Don't have the year on it, but I would say must have been back around the 1990-something or other. Tom T. Hall. Before that, the Cody Norris Show from just a few months ago. And Ruby Jane. And starting us off with Jamie Daly, Darren Vincent, and Ruby. So he said a great cover of the classic Osborne Brothers number Ruby from the late 1980s. So good stuff there, that's for sure. Well, let me see what we're going to do. Father's Day tomorrow. How about Beth Coleman? And this is from my radio barn dance show. This is 2001, so this was very early on in it. And Evening Train, it's an old number, and very appropriate for Father's Day. We'll have the West Virginia Bluegrass Connection and Misty Eyes. They're not performing. In fact, they stopped around early 2000s for some reason. Not sure, but they're kind of local folks down there in West Virginia. Did a fine job. Came up this way one time. That's how I became familiar with them. And Lost and Found, and a number that Alan Mills wrote and performed. Even came to Wind Gap a few times over in the many years. Papa Wants to Go Back.

0: Thank you.
1: Very beautiful.
2: There we go. That was Beth Coleman, late Beth Coleman, January 6th, 2001 at WDVR. So at that point in time, I was running the show in the loft at the station, which is now an apartment building, but it was Studio D or C or something like that, or the loft. They had all different names for it, but 2001, January. And West Virginia Bluegrass Connection, Misty Eyes, Lost and Found, Papa Wants to Go Back. Here on 89.7 WDVR, Delaware Township, I'm Rich Evans, and we come around every Saturday. Well, I guess if it's bluegrass, somewhere in there, there's a murdered girl, don't you think? Here's one, probably the classic of all classic murdered girl songs, Banks of the Ohio. Well, the second classic one, Banks of the Ohio. Now, this version by Tony Rice, 1977. And let me see what we can do. Here's one from the Steel Drivers just recently. The River Knows. The River Knows. Take a listen to these songs.

Well, some interesting stuff from Tony Rice going back to 1977 and Banks of the Ohio, Tony Rice, an old, old song, and second only to the Knoxville Girl. Let's see, The River Knows, and that was the Steel Drivers. They're still in business, still cranking them out. Well, let's see where we are here. On 89.7 WDVR, Delaware Township. This is Bluegrass Junction, the original since 1996 on WDVR, with another DJ before me. I haven't been doing it since 96, probably 2000 and something. Anyway, here's another, I've done this before, example of songs, the same title, but two different songs. And the Poe Ramblin' Boys have a song they just came out with about 3 months ago called Pardon Me. But in bluegrass music, there is a song, Pardon Me, by Jim and Jesse McReynolds, going back to the 50s. We'll take a listen to that version by Rhonda Vincent's daughters, Sally and Tensel, back in 2008. But first, the Poe Ramblin' Boys, and they are coming to the Sellersville Theater in sometime soon, August. Coming to Sellersville Theater, Sellersville, Upper Bucks County, in August. Here they are.

Yeah, they do a fine job. Sally and Tensel, Rhonda Vincent's daughters, back in 2008. They've done right well since then. The CD was titled Next Best Thing. I thought that was kind of presumptuous at the time, but turns out it is the next best thing to Rhonda herself. Pardon Me. And before that, the new Pardon Me from the Poe Ramblin' Boys here on 89.7 WDVR, Delaware Township. Well, we've been racing the clock for the last 15 minutes. Or the clock's chasing us, I guess is a way of looking at it. How about, we usually go to West Virginia, and I don't know if we're going to be able to do that today, but suppose we go to Carolina. Let's try that. With Clay Bank, Doyle Lawson, and Quicksilver, start off with an old number. This is the original, I believe the first recording, of Carolina Mountain Home with Harlan and Stanley and the Wright Brothers. That's what they performed. Don't know all the names and so forth, but it goes back a bit. See if I can tell you exactly what year it would be, 1957. So it's not that old, is it? But anyway, so this may not be the first recording of Carolina Mountain Home, but it's an early one and very bluegrass of that era at that location or something like that.

That's a group called Clay Bank. Clay Bank. A nice play on words there. And Queen of Carolina. Before that, Doyle Lawson and Quicksilver, Carolina in the Pines. And we started off with an oldie that my information says it was recorded in 1957. Sounds earlier than that to me. Or certainly, I think there was an earlier version. But anyway, this is Carolina Mountain Home, Harlan and Stanley with the Wright brothers. It's the information I have here. I've had it for some time, so I don't know. I don't know. We'll just have to take it the way it is. Here on 89.7 WDVR Delaware Township. Let's see if we can squeeze in something here from... Lost and Found. Alan Mills wrote a number, has a great lot of success with Love of the Mountains. We'll lay that and see if we can get a little bit of Song of the Mountains from the Burnett sisters in here. Let's get rolling here because we are running out of time.

Well, there you have it. Interesting song, Song of the Mountains, the Burnett Sisters. Not a new recording came out when a follow-up movie to Oh Brother, Where Art Thou? Down from the Mountain or something like that, and the song was in there. And The Love of the Mountains, Lost and Found, Alan Mills. And what year did I say that was? I probably didn't, because I forgot that it was 1975. Well, let me see here. What time do we... Oh, my goodness. We better have some instrumental here. And we'll be back. And maybe we will take a trip to West Virginia in the next hour, the final hour. In the meantime, Ted Lundy, Bob Paisley, and the Southern Mountain Boys, and Rachel Lundy.

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Well, hello again. Thanks for hanging around on this beautiful Saturday. The whole weekend's going to be nice. It'll be just like this tomorrow. Temperatures around 82 degrees, no precipitation, plenty of sun. Then on Monday, it's going to be cloudy and the possibility of a shower or two. And Tuesday might be a little better, but still a possibility of a shower for the rest of the week. Temperatures in the mid to upper 70s with plenty of sunshine. And next weekend will be a repeat of today and tomorrow. At a remote studio in the upper Bucksmont, the relative humidity 35%, winds from the west-northwest at 12 miles per hour, occasional gusts to 25, temperature 81, may go up one more to 82. We'll have to hang around and see what happens there. Bob Paisley and Rye Straw in the background. Coming up, Larry Sparks, Tennessee Bluegrass Band, and we'll see where all that takes us here.

on Bluegrass Junction, 89.7 WDVR, Delaware Township. Well, here's some local folks and stuff. How about we'll have in here Flint Hill Express, which, well, they're performing every once in a while and as often as they can. Judy Ruth, Bill Schaefer, Tom Campbell, Ben Jarnikowski, and Blue Ridge Cabin Home. That's an old traditional number in bluegrass. I'm sure they're going to do a fine job. But we'll have the Poe Ramblin' Boys in here and Hickory Walnut and Pine. But first, we'll start off with another local group. That's Hard Drive. And this goes back to 1996. In fact, September 21st, 1996, when I was working WDIY in South Bethlehem. And Hard Drive was riding high back in those days. And they came up to the station and did a bunch of music for us. And I pushed some button and was able to save it. It's a long story, a DIY. But anyway, Hard Drive and Log Cabin in the Lane. And Greg Fisher from just outside of Bethlehem. He does the lead on here. Trying to think of the location. Now I can't remember it. Anyway, Log Cabin in the Lane. That's an even older number. And so here's Hard Drive at WDIY with Greg Fisher in Fountain Hill. Where Greg Fisher is from, in the pride of Fountain Hill. Hard Drive at WDIY. Thanks, boys.

Well, a nice job by a local group, the Flint Hill Express. That was Bill Schaefer in the lead there, along with Judy Ruth, Tom Campbell, Ben Jarnatowski, and Blue Ridge Cabin Home. It's an old song and a good one, and they do it up just fine. In between this sandwich, or in the sandwich, Hickory, Walnut, and Pine from the Poe Ramblin' Boys, who were coming to the Sellersville Theater in Upper Bucks County in August. I forget what day. And, of course, it's at night. It's 7:30 it starts, because there's another group's going to be there, too. I can't remember it now. So that'll be in August, and there'll be more time to talk about that. And the first number in this set was Hard Drive, great local bluegrass band. It was active around the turn of the century, from maybe 1990 to 2010, something like that. And they came to visit me at WDIY and in South Bethlehem, September 21st, 1996. Oh, boy. Greg Fisher in the lead. And Greg Fisher. Boy, don't get old like this. And anyway, the rest of the boys. Ray Fairchild on the bass. You could hear him just walk up that key change there. And Don Fisher and Rich Bernardin. And most of these guys are still around performing in one fashion or another. So, the original Hard Drive is not together again. Maybe they'll get back, who knows. But since we're running out of time, we better do this now. Here's another local one, and this is called Grandfather's Clock. This is from a jam that used to take place at the Washington House Tavern in Sellersville, next to the theater. And so this goes back to, when does it go back to? I've got to find where it is now. This goes back to 1988 in the tavern down in the corner at the Washington House. And this is a show number, Grandfather's Clock. It's sort of a show tune in bluegrass music. And musicians like to do this because sometimes they put a trick ending to it. And that is the case here. So you want to listen for the ending and see if you can outwit the performers. And the performers are, as best I remember, Don DePoy, Chester Johnson, Ben Rinker, Marty Smith, Brad Haberly, I have written down, and also possibly Greg Fisher, Ben Jarnatowski, Rich Bernardin, and Rich Laughlin. And there were more. They were piled into the corner there, and there was a boom box with a cassette recorder on it sitting on top of a refrigeration unit. And when the button was pushed, the guy started, or it was pushed before. And somehow or another, it all got recorded. And somehow or another, I got a hold of the tape. And so that's what we're going to hear now from, 1988. And Grandfather's Clock, with a big jam session at the Washington House Tavern, a whole bunch of fellows there. It goes like this.

Yeah, well, they caught one. That was a bluegrass jam at the Washington House, 1988. Long time ago, a lot of great pickers, and they're all still around picking, far as I know. And there was more than I can names that I can remember. They're the ones that I remember from back in those days. Oh, anyway, we better move ahead here. And what was I going to say? I don't know. I mentioned Poe Ramblin' Boys will be at the Sowersville Theater. It's August 19th. They'll be there. And Woodflower is going to open for them. So there'll be two groups. Woodflower, Poe Ramblin' Boys starts at 7:30. Doors open at probably 7. So keep that in mind. In the meantime, so that's a daddy song, even though it's a grandfather's of daddies, aren't they, by definition? So let's continue on with another daddy song. Papa Wants to Go Back, and we'll have in here, what do we have? These Memories of Mine, the boys from Indiana. 89.7 WDVR, Delaware Township. This is Bluegrass Junction, the original, going back to 1996. Yes, indeed.

You know, things have really changed a lot in these modern days. As moms and daddies grow old, they seem to kind of get in the way. They raised a big family and then they're left alone, sent off somewhere to live in an old folks' home. Oh, they'd like to be with their children, but they don't want to impose, for you might have to wash out some of their faded old clothes. Yes, they've nursed you and raised you until you were grown, but that's the thanks they get for all of this, a place in an old folks' home. Do you remember the many nights they sat beside your bed, and Mama would place a cold cloth to your hot, feverish head? And she'd say, "Now don't you worry, it'll be all right, dear, for your Mama and your Daddy will be sitting right here." Why, they sat there through the long night, and then when daylight came, Mom and Dad would go on with their hard day's work. You'd never hear them complain. They nursed you because they loved you. Why, you were their very own. How in the world can you leave them out there living in the old folks' home? Oh, you have a beautiful place to live, and you're driving a brand new car. Mom and Dad would sure enjoy those comforts you enjoy living there where you are. Still, you live there in splendor, just like a king on his throne. And they're left somewhere neglected by you, living in an old folks' home. Why, you have a nice room right there at the head of the stairs, and a big soft bed with no one sleeping there. You have a big yard out back all full of pretty flowers. Why don't you bring them back from that old folks' home? So the last hours will be happy hours.

What a great group back in the 70s and the 80s. Oh boy, the boys from Indiana, Aubrey Holt and his relatives, his family, for the most part. Well, it was all of them. And These Memories of Mine, Aubrey Holt wrote that. And before that, see, Papa wants to go back. And Papa is getting antsy with needing to speed things up here a little bit. So let me see what I had in mind. I tell you, why don't we do a little bit of this? Stonewall Jackson, or not Stonewall, Hilo Brown and Stonewall, with Flat and Scruggs backing them up, performing in a different style in 1957. This is off of an old transcription. And then Flat and Scruggs themselves, and then we'll see where we can go with that as we push the clock and they push back and all that.

How can you beat it, huh? Flattened Scruggs and Iron Curtain. And before that, Hilo Brown and Stonewall. Kind of a similar theme there. Well, we're running into a compression factor here. So let me tell you, we're not going to start the last set just yet. Let me tell you about it. It will be a Cabin on the Hill, a great bluegrass song, sometimes just called Cabin Home on the Hill or Cabin on the Hill. And this will be the great version with Ricky Skaggs and Emmy Lou Harris. And there were some great members of the band back then, Mark Pruitt, Jerry Douglas, Bobby Hicks, boy, who else? Who's missing? I don't. Tony Rice, I think he's in here too. And also An Old Love Affair, which is a great one from Bob Paisley and the Southern Grass, and the Brandywine label from back in the 1980s. And we'll close with Father's Table Grace with Lester Flatt. But in the meantime, what time do we have here? How about maybe we can work in a gospel song, huh? Let's try a little bit of the Tennessee Bluegrass Band and Angels Watching Me. Stay tuned. Final set coming up shortly.

table, her family's heads bowed low. My thoughts return to childhood and the finest man I know. He doesn't speak good English, he's just a simple man. But when he's talking to the Lord, even a little child can understand. I was young and reckless, but the thought still comes to me. When I told my dad, I felt I was old enough to leave. He sat there at the table, and a look came on his face. And he never spoke another word till he said the table grace. He said, "Our gracious Heavenly Father, we're all gathered here today to give thee thanks for blessings. So humble we pray. My oldest son is leaving. I'm sure he knows what's best. But just in case, would you stand by and help him stand the test? Lord, he's often neglectful about church on Sunday morning. And if he gets with the wrong crowd, would you let him hold your arm? And if he flies too high, would you clip his wings? But don't let him fall too hard. I'm sure, Lord, you can handle things. I've tried my best from day to day to teach him right from wrong. And he's grown to be a fine young man. And he's always blessed her home. We pray thee, Lord, for guidance that he won't build upon the sand. But we won't worry half as much if we know he's in your hands. And oh yes, Lord, it won't be long till I'll be coming home. Don't make me wait too long. We pray thee, Lord, for guidance. Please cleanse us from our sins so we can all be together in heaven. In Jesus' name, amen." The table was silent as tears ran down my face. And from that day on, I based my life on Father's table grace.

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0: My name is Audrey Bruden. I'm 21 years old, and I will be taking you on an exploration of the 1960s this Saturday at 4 p.m. I know I don't seem like your typical 60s fanatic, but these artists have all opened my eyes to a new world of music. I'd love for you to join me this Saturday at 4 p.m. on Take the Mic. See you then.
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0: My name is Audrey Bruden. I'm 21 years old, and I will be taking you on an exploration of the 1960s this Saturday at 4 p.m. I know I don't seem like your typical 60s fanatic, but these artists have all opened my eyes to a new world of music. I'd love for you to join me this Saturday at 4 p.m. on Take the Mic. See you then.

0: And welcome to WDVR and this hour of Take the Mic. This is Carla. I'm doing the engineering for a wonderful young guest we have, Audrey. And she's going to give you an idea about what she's going to be playing this hour. Welcome.
1: Hi, Carla. Thank you so much. This is very exciting, being on the air. Shout out to my Uncle Brian for getting me this airtime for a Christmas present, actually. Very exciting. So, I'm going to kick things off. Well, I should probably say this is going to be a 60s show. That's my favorite genre of music. I love British Invasion, you know, hippy-dippy stuff, anything, really. But I got to start off with the band that actually kicked off my obsession, which is the Beatles, of course. So this is going to be If I Fell, which is probably my top favorite Beatles song ever.

That was There Is a Mountain by Donovan, and before that was The Rascals. These artists I love so much, but the crazy thing is, I didn't even know they existed until probably about a few years ago. I'm the first one to admit that I was never really a music person until about 2022, back in high school. Since the Beatles. And then since then, it's been constant discovery. What I've been trying to do while I'm in college is every week I listen to a new artist, just that artist, like nothing else. Sometimes it can be a bad week if I hate the artist, but most of the time it's really great because it just opens my ears to new people I've never even think of hearing. And because if it was up to me, I would just

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1: I've always thought that last song by Jerry and the Pacemakers sounded just like Don't Call on Me by the Monkees, who we'll get to listen to in a little bit. But this next song block will begin with Herman's Hermits. And not to brag or anything, but I've actually had the pleasure of meeting Peter Noon. Basically, back in 2024, me and my mom went to one of his concerts at the State Theater of New Jersey, and when we were at the merch table buying shirts, the lady running it said to us, "Oh, after the show, you should stop by, because Peter usually comes out, signs autographs, talks to you, anything," and that's all I needed to hear. So then right after that, I sprinted to the front of the line, and I got to meet him, and he was just the sweetest, kindest guy ever. We chatted for a while, we took a picture, signed an autograph on my shirt, all free of charge. Really great guy. Wonderful experience. And a big shout out to the merch table lady for giving us the in. So this can be Hold On by Herman's Hermits.

0: 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And we'll get back to our guest DJ for an hour, Audrey, who is here taking the mic.
1: I'm trying to do a bit of a summery theme here, so that's why I picked the Box Top song. I thought it fit nicely. Speaking of summer, we'll be hearing Dorn to Summer by my second favorite band ever, The Monkees. My Monkees obsession started probably about a year after I got into the Beatles, in kind of a strange way. So that year, my parents and I went to England for a week-long trip, which was so fun, and I got to completely nerd out in Liverpool. But anyway, our hotel had this really random channel on TV that would just play 60s music videos or concert clips from either like really well-known artists or obscure ones that only made it big in the UK. But anyway, one of the ones I saw was Daydream Believer by the Monkees, you know, when they're in the Rainbow Room doing their goofy shtick. But I was like, wow, this is a really good song. Maybe I should check these guys out. And so then when I got home, it was Monkey Mania after that. This is Dorn to Summer by the Monkees.

I just want to say a quick thank you to everyone emailing me in. It's really, really appreciated. I thank you so much for the encouragement. I've been lucky enough to see a bunch of my favorite artists live. I saw both Remaining Beatles, Paul at MetLife, Ringo at Radio City. I saw the Soul Monkey, Mickey Dolenz, up in Peekskill, New York. I've seen Graham Nash, Neil Young, The Go-Go's, Echo and the Bunnymen, the list goes on, so I've been very fortunate. Another act I've seen is the Beach Boys, who put on a great show. Of course, I saw them when it was just Mike Love and Bruce Johnston and the rest of their band, but it was still really, really good. So this is from their underrated album, Wild Honey. This is Country Air by the Beach Boys.

0: I love that shimmering sound quality of the Association, and the Dave Clark 5, too. All three of those artists we just listened to, I basically have their entire discography on vinyl. I love collecting vinyl records at my local stores. The only problem is trying to find space in my room to keep them all. The next song block I thought I was being clever with, since they're all songs from the former bands of Crosby, Stills, and Nash, and Young. So we're going to be listening to The Hollies, The Byrds, and Buffalo Springfield. And Buffalo Springfield is probably in my top five favorite bands. So good, so underrated. This is Listen to Me by The Hollies.
1: 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Thank you so much. 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

0: That was Flying on the Ground is Wrong by Buffalo Springfield. Such a good song, such a great band. Can you believe they only had 3 albums, 3 years? That's it. They wanted to bigger things, I guess, but I love them so much. Well, folks, we're almost at the end. I want to thank you once again, Carla, WDVR, and everyone listening, emailing, just everyone. Thank you so much. It's been really fun. A little nerve-wracking, but very, very fun. I'll end on a couple high notes. But one being from Crosby, Stills, and Nash, we got Marrakesh Express.
1: We want to thank you, Audrey, for coming to take the mic this hour. Looks like we may have a couple more tracks at most. So thank you, and we'll end with Crosby, Stills, and Nash.

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5: 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And Sean is here with his protege, Quincy. Welcome.
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6: Oh, Carla, well, we have a little treat, I hope, for the folks at Delaware Valley Radio, something called Squirrel Time. Begins with a little monologue that we created especially for this show, and if you wouldn't mind, music, the final frontier. These are the adventures of Squirrel Time, our ongoing mission to explore strange new worlds, including dirt malls, thrift shops, nooks and crannies, basements, attics, and sidewalks. Right, Quincy? Like the sidewalk in Philadelphia across from Clark Park?
7: That's correct.
6: To seek out good music, like a squirrel seeking a nut, and most often like the distracted dog seeking the squirrel. 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
7: Roger that. 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
6: Okay, old chum, okay. It's go time. It's squirrel time.
8: Squirrel!

0: And you're listening to a special DJ for an hour. Sean and Quincy are here taking the mic. 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
1: Thanks so much, Carla. Okay, gang, we just we traveled to Detroit, Detroit City, Michigan. That's where I was begotten. So my roots are in Detroit, and we started off with the MC5, of course, the Motor City 5. When they're not kicking out the jams, they wrote a nifty little tune there called High School. Mitch Ryder in the Detroit Wheels, and the Bob Seger System round out our Detroit block there. And then we swung out east to Boston with the Standells. We dipped our toes in the Charles River, and then we headed down to the nation's capital with Minor Threat for their cover of this. Sometimes good guys. Carla, Quincy, and I were here, and we heard some strange noises from outside. We thought, or we weren't quite sure, and we were starting to think that perhaps the blacksmith shop might have a few extra folks here that were a bit paranormal. So we're going to keep going with Squirrel Time.

0: Okay, we're back. And again, indeed, those were the ghosts that I was referring to. We're going to go to the next block. I hope it's not too spooky. I know it's a little dark out there in the skies. And it's going to be go time with...
1: Wait a minute. Okay.
0: With block number two, it's squirrel time.

0: Donald, where are we going?
1: I don't know, but I don't like the looks of that tunnel up there. Hey, Wonk, I want off!
2: Round the world and home again. That's the sailor's way.
3: You can't possibly see where you're going, Wonka!
4: You're right. I can't.
5: Boy, what a great series this would make.
6: Wonka!
7: This is kind of strange.
3: Yeah, strange, Charlie, but it's fun.
5: This is terrific.
3: I'm going to get off the boat, Wonka!
8: I think I'm going to be sick.
3: I can take a joke, but this has gone too far. Tell our little guy to turn us around, Wonka!
8: Now I am going to be sick.
4: Way of knowing
9: he's singing
4: which direction we are going. There's no knowing where we're rowing, or which way the river's flowing.

speck of light is showing, so the danger must be growing. Are the fires of hell a-glowing? Is the grisly reaper mowing? Yes! The danger must be growing, for the rowers keep on rowing!

0: 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And we have a special live Take the Mic today with Sean and his protege manager, Quincy. So I'm turning it back to you guys before the next song, if you want to say anything.
1: Absolutely, Carla. Thank you so much. What a treat. We got through that block. That was our ghost block, which was appropriate. We did hear some strange sounds, Quincy, outside.
2: Yes.
1: It was a bit spooky. So that block, we heard Ghost Riders in the Sky from Neil Levang. Neil is from the Lawrence Welk Orchestra with the little bubble machine. Not to be confused with Don Ho and his Tiny Bubbles. After that was The Ghost of Mr. Chicken, one of my favorite, if not favorite, movie with Don Knotts. That music was by Vic Mizzi. Then we went to Ghost Town with the Specials off of Two Tone Records. Then we took a trip up to Canada, the group called The Haunted from 1966, their song 125. Then we just ended up there with the tunnel scene from Willy Wonka, of course, written by Raoul Dahl. And then, Quincy, we discovered that Raoul Dahl was married to Patricia Neal, right? And Patricia Neal, you might know her from The Waltons. But we saw her, Quincy, in a movie called A Face in the Crowd at the County Theater in Doylestown, 1957. With Andy Griffith. And then Andy Griffith's show brings us back to Don Knotts. So we went a full circle, right, with Don Knotts. And it might sound like I'm lost. It could be that I am lost. But what I do know is that it's squirrel time with block number 3.
3: Squirrel!

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1: Thanks so much, Carla, and you're listening to Squirrel Time. That's right. That last block, we kicked it off with Lost in Space theme song from 1967. Into I Am the Walrus from Bud Shank, same year, 1967. After that was Icebreaker with the Jay Giles Band off of their 1970, one of their early records. Into The Cars, You Just Can't Push Me. So that song was left off of their first record, and I think they should have kept it, but that's just my opinion. And the last song we just heard was Ocean Man from Ween, local band from across the river over there in New Hope. Can't believe we're up to our last block here. It's unbelievable. So WDVRians, it has been a pleasure, and we hope to do this again in the future. Coming up, we're going to hear some Taj Mahal, Full Tilt Boogie Band with Janis Joplin, some Spider-Man, some Joe Jackson, and some Beatles. Squirrels?

0: Well, thank you so much for being here today. We're just about out of time. We've enjoyed our Take the Mic with Sean and Quincy.
1: Carla, thank you so much. Again, what a treat. It went quick, just Quincy, like we knew it would, right?
2: Yes.
1: So, again, WDV Aryan, it's been a pleasure. We hope to do this again in the future. Carla, wink, wink.
0: Yeah. Oh, you know what? We have more time than I thought. How silly of me. We have almost three more minutes.
1: Okay.
0: See, I don't know everything. I can't add. No, ruin. Is there another song after this?
1: You know, it would be neat. Why don't we just go back to maybe the first song on the first block?
0: Oh, okay. We'll go
2: flashback
0: to the beginning. Do you have any other great words you want to put out there?
1: Our reprisal. No, my great words are thanks for listening to Squirrel Time.
2: I concur.
0: All right. I think I'm there. All right. I hope this is it.

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Today's show is a mixed bag, probably something for everybody. So let's get on with the show. We opened up with Welsh music from an album called Celtic Folk from Wales and the band Gwernos. And the tunes were Sefandu and Yderith.

wise man and true. 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

0: any proof. Sing twiddle-um, twaddle-um, high folly. If anyone living should need any proof, there's a bridge out at Pilling with marks of a hoof, where the devil he landed from Cockerham church roof, on his way to his home down in hell.
1: The Sands of the Shores got us started here, performed by Heather Haywood from a compilation, The Music and Song of Green Tracks. And then we followed that up with a rousing instrumental, which is used a lot in Celtic music, Tune for a Found Harmonium, performed by Phil Coulter on his album Celtic Horizons. And finally, the morality tale of the Cockerham Devil, in which the devil is tricked by the smartest man in the town, John Roberts and Tony Barron, from their album Twiddle 'em, Twaddle 'em.

0: Well, we opened this segment with Child Ballad number 209, Geordie. A lot of different versions of this one. A woman pleading for her sweetheart's life. That was from Anais Mitchell and Jefferson Hammer from their album Child Ballads. And followed that up with a rather long ballad by Martin Carthy called Willie's Lady, also known as Willie's Like, from his collection. And finally, an instrumental, Cronin's, O'Keefe's, and Dolly's Delight, from Catherine McAvoy and Cayman O'Reilly and Mikhail O'Reilly. And an album that was found on was called Comb Your Hair and Curl It. 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

We opened up with Kevin Henderson doing The Fields of Fula from Vindelan Nagin, a wonderful virtuoso violinist. Then Mary Jane Lamond and Wendy McIsaac gave us the Boise Monsters from their album Sane. And then a taste of Spanish music, or should we say more like Galician music, Muñeros by Alistair Fraser and Natalie Haas from their album Ports of Call. 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I'm Jeff Morgan, your host, and the show is Broadsides and Broadswords.

0: We opened up with the Bonnie Jeannie Deans, performed by the Battlefield Band from their album Time and Tide, which wait for no man. Then the Middlesex County Volunteer Fifes and Drums gave us Lafayette's Ghost. Fife and drums were used for military signaling during the 18th and 19th century to give commands over the noise of the battlefield. But they were also used for social purposes by officers, and the Rose of Annandale, which we heard, was be one of those tunes from Lafayette's Ghost, Middlesex County Volunteer Fifes and Drums. And finally, the Rankin family, from their album North Country, gave us Gillis Mountain. 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

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We open this hour with Scott McMillan and Colin Grant from Prince Edward Island from their album Good to Go, O for Coastal Rambles. And following that, a tune that you may have found familiar, To Anacreon in Heaven by John Townley. That, of course, was the song that the Star Spangled Banner was based on, the music. And it's a drinking song from the 18th century, making fun of the Greek gods and goddesses. And finally, Matty Pryor and Tim Hart gave us Three Drunken Maidens from their album Summer Solstice.

0: shall. 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
1: Well, as you might well imagine, we have a lot of drinking songs in Ireland, and there's two distinct types of drinking songs. There's a type that's written the morning after, one to be avoided, I think. And then there's the ones that are written the same night as the stuff is being consumed. And the majority of these songs are about the homemade variety of Irish whiskey. It goes by lots of different names. But in this particular song, it's referred to as the crater, or the stuff, or the drop, or the pure, or probably 100 other things. But this is a wonderful old

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Who can tell the true physic to all that's pathetic and pitch to the devil, cramp, colic and spleen? You'll know what to think if you take a big drink with your mouth to the brink of a jug of putty.

aggression and times of depression, my childhood impression still clung to my mind. And at school or at college, the basis of knowledge I never could gulp till with whiskey combined.

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It would quieten a stallion or cure Noel Cobb. From the mouth, you would drool, be reduced to a fool. 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

Ah, yes, stick to the crater, the best thing in nature, for curing your sorrows and chasing your woes. From a 1988 concert by Jimmy Cain, Mick Maloney, and Robbie O'Connell. That's on the album Horse by Jimmy Cain. Before that, we had Dan Milner and a song Yellow Meal featuring the singing of Lewis Killam from an album entitled Irish Ballads and Songs of the Sea. And we opened up with a live recording of Patrick Broder's at the Fête de la Saint-Patrick et de la Bretagne live 10th anniversary tour, Mary and the Soldier. You're listening to Broadside and Broadswords here at WDVR. I'm Jeff Morgan, your host. I want to draw your attention to our website, wdvrfm.org. It's very informative for those who live in the Delaware Valley and also for those who may just be listening from beyond those limits. You can find out community events. You can find out how to make a donation to the station, which is very important to us. And above all, you've got the archive, which is a two-week collection of every show that we've done for 2 weeks. After 2 weeks, they disappear forever. So if you missed a show or you want to hear a show again, or you have something you want to say, something you want to learn, you can go into any of the archives and pick up the show. But we're going to go back to the music now.

0: we got started with Ali Bane and Ali Muller doing Tame Her When the Snow Come, The Dykes of Vaux and Sailor O'er the Rough Sea, from their album Fully Rigged. Following that, Matty Pryor with her second reincarnation with the Carnival Band, Now I Know I Needs Must Part, from an album called Hang Up, Sorrow, and Care. And then Liz Carroll and John Doyle gave us Ricky's White Face and the Boys from Bolinas from their album Double Play.
1: 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It's all good. 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
0: Coming up, we have some interesting stuff. We got some Celtic rock coming up, as well as a very famed singer-songwriter. So don't touch the dial.

Well, we're winding down here towards the end of the show. Hope you've enjoyed it. It was a mixed bag tonight, and we opened up with Steel Eye Span doing Dodgy Bastards from an album of the same name. And then we followed up with the West Coast group Tempest from their Double Cross album doing Vision Quest. And finally, the late, great Stan Rogers, poet laureate of Canada at one point, doing his the title cut from his debut album, Fogarty's Cove. Coming up, we have three pieces of work for you. We have the Old Swan Band doing The Rose Tree and the Bottom of the Punch Bowl from Fortissimo. Stan Rogers again doing Northwest Passage. Thanks for tuning in. I'm Jeff Morgan. It's been great playing this music for you. I hope you come back next week to hear more from Broadsides and Broadswords. Take care now.

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